Well, the lifeguard has blown the whistle, so everyone out of the water. We have to pack up our beach towels and surfboards and jump on our woodies and head on home. The next party here at Wilson Beach will be next week at this very same time. I'm Jeff Blyle. Thanks so much for joining us, and come on back next week for another hour of music from the Beach Boys and Friends right here on Wilson Beach Radio.

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2: Flagler Beach Fire Department was established in 1926 by Flagler Beach's Commission. Currently, Flagler Beach has a population of roughly 5,500 year-round residents, and its fire department responds to approximately 1,000 calls a year. The city of Flagler Beach is served by a full-time professional staff on duty 24 hours a day, 7 days a week, to provide immediate response 365 days a year. In the 21st century, the city has 7 full-time employees in the fire department and around 20 volunteer firemen.
1: Flagler Beach, part of Florida's unique history.
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2: Welcome to a Nothing But Old 45 special I'm calling the Class of 1973. It's a musical review of that year. I'm Larry Krasner, your host for this special, and I'll be playing a lot of hit records from 1973 because that could be the year you graduated from high school or college. Maybe you got married and started a family. In either case, 1973 may be special to you, and in the next hour, you'll be hearing a lot of songs that may cause you to turn up the volume just a little bit. Now, during the show, I'll also be presenting some fascinating historical facts about 1973. So get ready for an hour of great music on this Nothing But Old 45's Class of 1973 special.

0: Welcome to the Nothing But Old 45 special. I'm calling the Class of 1973. It's a musical review of that year. Big Finish here. I thought I'd start off with the Moody Blues and their number 12 hit from February 1973. I'm just a singer in a rock and roll band. The British band began having hit records back in 1965 and racked up quite a few over the years, including what could be their signature song, Nights in White Satin. I opened the set with the Doobie Brothers and their number 8 1973 hit, Long Train Runnin'. It was the third hit for the San Jose, California group, but it wouldn't be their last. The Doobie Brothers were most popular between 1972 and 1989 and continue on tour to this day. Now, historically, in 1973, the United States finally ended its involvement in the Vietnam War when they signed the Paris Peace Accords in January of 1973. The price of a gallon of regular gasoline was around 50 cents a gallon, depending on where you live, but that was about to change, because in October 1973, the Arab members of OPEC began restricting shipment of crude oil to any countries who supported Israel.
1: Class of 1973. Strumming my-

0: Those are the Amazing OJs and their 1973 hit, Love Train. The song also landed at number one on the Billboard R&B record chart and stayed at number one for 4 weeks. The OJs are considered by many as a Motown group, but they were from Canton, Ohio, who had a lot of hit records through the 1970s and have been inducted into the Rock and Roll Hall of Fame. I opened the set with Roberta Flack and her number one hit record from February 1973, Killing Me Softly, with his song. The song was originally recorded by a gal by the name of Lori Lieberman, but it's the Roberta Flack version that we remember. Historically, in 1973, when those songs were on our favorite radio stations, the classic film American Graffiti made its debut in a theater near you and became an instant hit. It starred Ron Howard, Richard Dreyfuss, and many, many more. Now, the soundtrack to the movie also became a major hit, featuring oldies but goodies from the late 1950s and early 1960s. The movie is famous for this scene featuring Wolfman Jack and Richard Dreyfuss.
1: Are you the Wolfman?
2: No, man, I'm not the Wolfman.
3: Who is this on the Wolfman telephone?
4: Diane.
3: How you doing, Diane?
4: All right.
2: That's the Wolfman.
3: Do you love me?
2: He's on tape. The man is on tape.
3: Do you love me?
2: Well,
4: yeah.
2: Where is he now? I mean, where does he work?
3: The Wolfman is everywhere.
5: Nothing but old 45s. Class of 1973.
6: I don't believe it. Don't touch me. Hey, Ray. Hey, Sugar. Tell him who we are.

0: There's a group that had a lot of hit records. Steely Dan and their number 11 hit from April 1973. Reeling in the Years. It was the second hit record the Los Angeles group would have, but they would have a lot more. And their album sold pretty good as well. I'm going to set with Dr. Hook and the Medicine Show and their number 6 hit from February 1973. Cover of the Rolling Stone. The song was a story about a band who wanted to make the cover of Rolling Stone magazine. In fact, Dr. Hook and the Medicine Show actually did make the cover of the March 1973 issue of Rolling Stone magazine, but it was a caricature instead of a photo. Now, when those two songs were blasting from our radios, some of the more popular TV shows in 1973 included The Odd Couple, MASH, Sanford and Son, and The Waltons.
1: Class of 1973.
0: How about a couple more hit records from 1973? Here's a story about a naughty little boy by the name of Willie.

0: and only hit record from January 1973, Dancing in the Moonlight. The song landed at number 13 on the Billboard Hot 100 singles chart for the French-American group that formed in Paris in 1970. I opened the set with The Sweet and their number 3 hit from March of 1973, Little Willie. It was the first of 5 hit records the British group would have in the United States, but they had many more hit records in Europe. The Sweet are sometimes thought to be one of the first glam rock bands of the 1970s. Of course, glam rockers were performers who wore a lot of makeup, weird hairstyles, and outrageous costumes. Historically, in 1973, those jet skis you see so often zooming around on top of the water were first introduced to consumers. The first jet skis were kind of hard to stay aboard and you couldn't sit down. Another invention that became popular in 1973 was the barcode. It was actually invented in 1951, but by the early 1970s, it began to be used for many applications. And now barcodes are on everything. Well, up against the break here on this episode of Nothing But Old 45s, the class of 1973. I'm going to take a break. We'll be right back.
1: Nothing But Old 45s laugh track.
2: Can I fix your drink?
3: No, thanks. Say, who owns this place?
2: That's right.
3: Who owns it?
2: Yeah.
3: You don't know who?
2: I've known who for years.
3: Look, where's your boss?
2: Who?
3: Your boss.
2: Yeah. He's at a ball game with somebody.
3: With somebody?
2: Yeah, he never goes to the ball game with me.
3: Who doesn't?
2: No, he goes to somebody.
3: Well, aren't you somebody?
2: No, I'm sorry.
3: It's a shame you think you're nobody.
2: I don't think I'm nobody.
3: You think you're who?
2: No, if I was, I'd be at the ball game with somebody.
3: If you were at the ball game, who would be here tending bar?
2: Unless he was at the ball game with me.
3: Who?
2: Yeah. And if he was, nobody would be here.
3: Nobody would be here?
2: He used to own this place, but he sold it.
3: To who?
2: Yeah. Before that, nobody owned it.
3: Nobody owned it?
2: Yeah. It used to be called Nobody's Business.
3: Well, it's whose business now?
2: Yeah.
3: Well, where is everybody?
2: With nobody.
3: Everybody's with nobody?
2: That's okay. They're married.
3: Everybody's married?
2: To nobody.
3: Wow.
2: Everybody got a divorce because somebody was always at the ball game.
3: With who?
2: Every night. But everybody's nobody's sweetheart now. You know what I mean?
3: No.
2: You will.
3: I don't see how.
2: Oh, you won't see how. He owes everybody money.
3: Everybody?
2: Yeah, you remember Nobody's Sweetheart?
3: Oh, yeah.
2: Yeah, he's bad news.
3: Who?
2: Oh, Hal.
3: Oh, brother.
2: By the way, I didn't catch your name.
3: Jim.
2: I'm sorry.
3: You're sorry?
2: Really sorry. My brother is never sorry. Oh,
3: Your brother is never sorry?
2: He just got married.
3: To who?
2: No, to whose sister? He's got 2 sisters, you know.
3: Who does?
2: Yeah, who does? Lou-hoo and you-hoo.
3: Lou-hoo and you-hoo.
2: And 2 brothers.
3: 2 brothers.
2: Wahoo and Stahoo.
3: Lou-hoo, you-hoo, Wahoo, Stahoo. Let me get this thing straight. Who's at the ball game with?
2: Somebody.
3: How owes money to?
2: Everybody.
3: Everybody is?
2: He's nobody's sweetheart now.
3: You're?
2: Really sorry.
3: And your brother is?
2: He's never sorry.
3: And he just married?
2: You.
3: You who?
2: Right.
3: So?
2: So, by marriage.
3: Yeah.
2: Who's sorry now? Can I fix your drink? On the house.
3: You mean?
2: Who's gonna pay for it?
4: Nothing But Old 45s, class of 1973.

0: Welcome to the second half of this Class of 1973 special, a musical review of that year. That was Paul Simon and his number two hit from August 1973, Loves Me Like a Rock. Of course, you know Paul Simon from the duo of Simon and Garfunkel, but his solo career, which began in 1972, was very successful. I opened the set with Stevie Wonder and one of his best-known songs from his career, Superstition, which was a number one hit for him in early 1973 and has been included in Rolling Stone's list of the 500 greatest songs of all times. Superstition continues to be one of Stevie Wonder's most popular hits. Historically, celebrities who died in 1973 included singers Jim Croce and Bobby Darin, actors Edward G. Robinson and Betty Grable, and President Lyndon Johnson. On the other hand, some celebrities who were born in 1973 included Monica Lewinsky and Seth MacFarlane.
1: Class of 1973.

0: just knew you had to hear a John Denver song from the early 70s, and there it is. Rocky Mountain High from January 1973. John Denver began hitting the record charts as a solo artist in 1971 and racked up a lot of hit records and albums over the years. He even did some acting. He appeared in the 1977 film Oh God, starring George Burns. He also appeared several times on The Muppet Show. I opened the set with War and their March 1973 number two hit, The Cisco Kid. It was one of 12 hit records War would have between 1970 and 1978. The Cisco Kid describes the adventures of Cisco and Pancho, two characters from the 1950 TV show, The Cisco Kid.
1: Oh, Pancho. Oh, Cisco.
0: Oh, yeah. Historically, in 1973, remember the three-day work week idea? Well, maybe you don't, but here's what happened. The three-day work week was an idea that developed in England in 1973. It was a way to reduce industrial electrical use. But some things went wrong. For instance, due to power surges, there were staggered shutdowns of BBC TV, especially at night. And worse yet, most pubs had to close at 10:30 at night. Yeah, really? I wouldn't take that. Needless to say, that idea of closing the pubs did not go over very well. Also in 1973, in the United States, President Richard Nixon gave his famous I Am Not a Crook speech at Disney World's Contemporary Resort. And Spiro Agnew resigned as U.S. Vice President, then pled no contest to federal income tax evasion. Boy, what a year, huh? Well, that's 1973 in a nutshell. We played an awful lot of songs that you might remember on this class of 1973 reunion, a sort of musical review of that year. Hope you enjoyed it. I'm Larry Kratka, your host. Give us a like on Facebook. Talk to you later.

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5: Incredible Cinderella story. This unknown comes out of nowhere to lead the pack. Bad Augusta. He's on his final hole. He's got a beautiful bachelor.
6: Dad, oh, he got all of that one. 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The crowd is just on his feet here. He's a Cinderella boy. Tears in his eyes, I guess, as he lines up this last shot. 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
5: This crowd has gone deadly silent. Cinderella story, out of nowhere. A former greenskeeper now about to become the Masters champion.
6: It looks like I'm a wreck. It's in the hole! 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
13: Welcome to Nothing But Old 45s, featuring classic rock hits you'll be sure to remember. I'm Larry Kratka, and I'll be playing some rock songs you would probably hear on underground FM stations back in the late 60s, throughout the 70s, and even the 1980s. Now, many of the songs you'll hear were pretty big hits for some well-known groups, but you'll also be hearing a lot of rock songs that were not big hits at all. So turn up the volume, because here comes the next edition of Nothing But Old 45's Classic Rock Hits. Hits. Hits. Hits.

0: go. Another Nothing But Old 45's classic rock hit show, and this is going to be a lot of fun. That was a New York City group called Mountain, and their one and only top 40 hit from 1970, Mississippi Queen. The song was from their debut album and actually hit number 21 on the Billboard Hot 100 Singles record chart. Mississippi Queen has been re-recorded by Wasp, Bachman Turner Overdrive, and even Ozzy Osbourne. I opened the set with a classic rocker from Styx, Blue Collar Man, which hit number 21 in 1978 for the Chicago rock band. We began hearing Styx on our radios around 1975, and featuring the vocal talents of Dennis DeYoung, they racked up a lot of hit singles and albums right through 1991.
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0: You know, there was a 45 RPM record, which was a lot shorter than the album version you just heard, but it wasn't nearly as good. That was Argent and their one and only top 40 U.S. hit, Hold Your Head Up. The British band got together in 1969 and was led by keyboardist Rod Argent, formerly from The Zombies. Album was set with some classic harmonica work from Blackfoot, Train Train. The song landed at number 38 on the Billboard Hot 100 Singles Record Chart in December 1979 for the Jacksonville, Florida Southern rock band. But they had several successful albums in the late 1970s and early 1980s.
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0: That's The Who and their number 17 hit from August 1972 called Join Together. It was one of 16 top 40 hits the British group would have between 1967 and 1982. Now, Join Together was actually written, then abandoned by The who eventually released it as a single. But when it became a hit record, it was included on later album releases. Up in a set with a very familiar band, ZZ Top, and their first top 40 hit, Tush, in 1975. Until Tush hit top 40 radio stations, ZZ Top was a very successful blues and rock band. It, in fact, already had several hit albums to their credit, mostly played by FM rock stations. ZZ Top remains popular to this day and continues to perform. Well, I think I'm going to take a short break here. I could use a bottle of water. Let me ask you a question, though. Whenever I mention classic rock hits, does the name Jimi Hendrix pop up in your head automatically? Well, it does mine. And right after the break, featuring George Carlin, I'm going to play some classic Jimi Hendrix, I think you're going to really like. So stick around. More classic rock hits coming up on this edition of Nothing But Old 45's Classic Rock Hits.
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2: Now, there's one more area of daily life which lends itself to keeping people alert, and that is when you're driving. Anyone behind the wheel of a car has lots of opportunities to keep people on their toes. And I don't mean just blowing some guy's head off because he cut you off at the red light. I'm talking about subtle things, like putting your car in low gear and following pedestrians into the mall. Here's something that's a little fun. If you're driving along and someone's driving along next to you in the next lane, you say, pull over, pull over, pull over. He pulls over, you keep going.

0: Let him park a while and think it over. Here's another little practical joke for the driver. When you're going through the toll booth, well, not actually through the booth itself. That would be a big practical joke. I mean when you're going through the little space in between the booths. When you get up there and the guy sticks out his hand, bargain with him. Try to get yourself a better deal. Tell him you heard it was free Chevrolet day. Tell him it's a used road and you're looking for a discount. I'm drawing from my life of experience on the road. I've driven a lot, and I think most people who've driven at all in this area would have to agree that New Jersey deserves the title Toll Booth Capital of the United States of America. No question. That's right. Yes.
1: Hello, and thank you for calling the WAMCO 26 Theaters. Playing in the 26th tonight are the following: All the President's Men, Body Heat, Cinderella, Barbarella, and in the Snack Bar Lounge, Salmonella. We've got The Love Bug, Herbie Goes to Monte Carlo, Herbie Goes Bananas, and the foreign film with subtitles on the repairing of air-cooled engines. For the kiddies, there's an exclusive G-Wing with the featurette tonight, Heidi Does Tijuana, and the adventure film, Ronald McDonald Gets Grease Paint Poisoning. For you horror fans, we got three biggies: The Creature from the Black Lagoon, It Came from Outer Space, and Mr. Haig Goes to Washington. In a Kung Fu Wing, we got Good Guys Wear Black, Bruce Lee Against the Dirty Yellow Horde, and The Ancient Chinese Secret, a mystery whodunit about the intrigues and dangers in the fast-paced world of Chinese laundering. Our James Bond Festival concludes this week with the last of the 007 films, Miss Moneypenny Jumps Bond. Finally, there's our blockbuster spectaculars with The Ten Commandments, Ben-Hur, and a film that's also in our Kung Fu Festival, Guacho Feng Ho, starring Charlton Heston as the dynamic high-kicking Dai Chi Buddha. So for a fun evening out with your family, if you don't have a big one, try the WAMCO 26 with all of our 15-seat cinemas. Thank you for calling.
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0: Welcome to the second half of this Nothing But Old 45's Classic Rock Hits Show. I'm Larry Krakta, and boy, do I have a lot of great songs lined up for you. I don't know about you, but when I think of classic rock, the name Jimi Hendrix automatically pops up, and for good reason. Jimi Hendrix changed the way rock music was defined. You just heard one of his album tracks called Bold as Love from 1967. It was included on his second album, Axis, Bold as Love. I open the set with Stevie Ray Vaughan and something he did back in 1983 called Pride and Joy. And by the way, the band that backed him up was called Double Trouble. Anyway, Pride and Joy was Stevie Ray Vaughan's first single and has become one of his most popular songs. Sadly, Stevie Ray Vaughan died in a helicopter crash on August 27th, 1990, at the age of 35.
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0: let those cowboys ride. Back in the late 1970s and early 1980s, Bob Seger and the Silver Bullet Band was all over our radios, and that was one of the hits that we heard at the time, Against the Wind. The song landed at number 5 on the Billboard Hot 100 Singles chart in 1980. It is one of his most popular songs. I open the set with Queen and their number 16 hit from March of 1984, Radio Gaga. It was included on Queen's album, The Works. Radio Gaga was also featured in the 2018 motion picture, Bohemian Rhapsody. It was actually performed live at the Live Aid concert in 1985.
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0: Now, here's one you probably haven't heard in a long, long time. Something that Deep Purple did back in 1971. It's from their album called Fireball.

0: Now, back in 1971, Deep Purple had been around for a few years with some hit records such as Smoke on the Water and Hush. But that song I just played, Demon's Eye, was one of the tracks on their 1971 album, Fireball, that got a lot of airplay from underground FM radio stations at the time. In fact, the album is credited for influencing many young musicians around the world to pursue their dream. Well, this has been really something, playing those classic rock hits from the late 1960s, the 1970s, and even the 1980s. I had a chance to play some Styx, ZZ Top, The Who, Stevie Ray Vaughan, and, of course, Jimi Hendrix. Hope you enjoyed it. I'm Larry Kratner, your host here on Classic Rock Hits on Nothing But Old 45s. Give us a like on Facebook. Love to hear from you. Matter of fact, you might want to include some classic rock songs you remember. Maybe I'll get a chance to play them. Take care, everybody.
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Hi, I'm Tommy Meekins of the band The Coastliners. We're from Baytown, Texas, but also known as the Gulf Coast Beach Boys, and sometimes even known as the Texas Beach Boys. I'm glad to be a part of this show today. You're in Maul Thursday's Texas Time Machine. God bless, and enjoy the music.

Hey there, brothers and sisters. I'm Mal Thursday, and I thank you all for tuning in to the Mal Thursday Show. That last record featured a young Mark Bolan circa 1966, given the third degree. And prior to that, Susie Chunk, backed by Groovy Uncle, doing Look Back and Laugh from the album Girl from the Neck Down on State Records. The Beat Pack asked the musical question, could you walk on water? And Manfred Mann's Chapter 3 gave us One Way Glass from their self-titled 1969 LP. That number nowadays, better known as a Prodigy sample, but I prefer the original. Right now, here's a cover of an old Gene Clark number that I actually prefer to the original version. Death in Vegas, Paul Weller, on the Mal Thursday Show.

Those are the Malarians, recorded at Fort Apache in Boston, Massachusetts, and that's called Good Times, one of five tracks on, I suppose, an EP, 12-inch EP, called No. Difficult to get hold of on Chunk Records from Northampton, Massachusetts. That's Northampton.

Mal Thursday back with you on the Mal Thursday show with a couple of small faces numbers dedicated to the memory of Ian McClagan, who passed away December 3rd, 2014 here in Austin. This town and the world are diminished by his loss. If you're anywhere near a pint, raise it to the memory of Mac and Steve Marriott and Ronnie Lane for that matter. Also in that set, Jack White with 16 Saltines off his first solo album from 2012. My old band, The Malarians, covering Nobody's Children. The Fuzz Tones, Action Speaks Louder Than Words. And Death in Vegas with Paul Weller, So You Say You Lost Your Baby. Up next, music from The Sick Rose, The Roadrunners, The Electric Prunes, and more on the Mal Thursday show.

stamped into the bloody pattern of today's youth is a strange, brutal lust for violence. This is the world of punks in high-powered cars. This is the world of the wild ones on wheels. 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The law is their enemy. Meet them and die. 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Baby dolls with a cult of their own. 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
1: Are we going out?
0: No.
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0: No.
1: But what are we going to do then? 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
0: No.
1: What do you mean, no?
0: Josie.
1: If we're not going out and we're not staying in, what are we going to do then? I'm starving.

Hi, this is James Lowe from the Electric Prunes, and you are tuned into the Mal Thursday Show. This is where you need to be.

Mal Thursday, putting paid to another episode of the Mal Thursday show. Wound up that set with New York Garage Maniacs, The Cheapskates, Take It Easy from 1984, and prior to that, Stupidity, Some Kind of Love, Knox Boys, Desperate Girl from their self-titled debut on Get Hip, The Electric Prunes, Little Olive, their debut 45 from 1966, The Sick Rose, It's a Mystery, The Outsiders, You Mistreat Me, and The Roadrunners, Pretty Me. Gonna close things out with another record from the Roadrunners, that fine California 60s group that should have been big, big, big. Here's Goodbye on the Mal Thursday show.

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9: 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George has been conducting fish fries on Tuesday nights since 1992. 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

Mal Thursday here on the Mal Thursday Show radio broadcast with a set of glaring omissions from the two episodes in which every song had the word man in the title. Again, so many to choose from. While I did play the Move's original version of California Man on part two, Cheap Trick's version is pretty great as well, so had to play it. Started that set with Etta James's version of the theme song, It's a Man's, Man's, Man's World, the Domino's 60 Minute Man, Johnny Rivers' Secret Agent Man, and the Chicago Transit Authority with their 1969 cover of Spencer Davis Group's I'm a Man. One of the regular features on the Mal Thursday Show is Mal Thursday's Texas Time Machine, where we trip in time and space to the past, present, and future of Texas music. 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

0: Some tales are told, then soon forgotten. 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
5: 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You are there as the years fly by, faster than the speed of light. 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

0: day. You're gonna be lonely. 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
1: This is Joe Emery from the Ugly Beats in Austin, Texas. You're in the Texas Time Machine on the Mal Thursday Show.

Mal Thursday taking a quick hop, skip, and jump around Austin in the Texas time machine here on the Mal Thursday show. A little taster of what's to come on our next full-length wallow in Lone Star musical greatness. Kick things off with arguably the greatest 45 of the mid-60s garage slash teen beat era, the 13th Floor Elevators' You're Gonna Miss Me. Originally issued on Contact Records in January of 66 and subsequently picked up for national release by Hanna-Barbera. The Golden Dawn recorded the brilliant Power Plant LP at the end of 1966, but had to wait until early 68 to see its release on International Artists Records. Check out the Golden Dawn story by George Kinney, as told to Mal Thursday, in Ugly Things magazine, number 39, I think it is, and dig the Wig story in the latest issue. We heard The Wig, Forever and a Day, Leo and the Prophet's Tilt-A-Whirl, and moving ahead to the 21st century, the Ugly Beats covering Neil Diamond's You'll Forget from 2012's Motor album on Get Hip, and new music from New Mystery Girl, Crawl Through Your Hair, the title track from the band's latest release. Keeping things in Texas for a minute or two, and segueing into a set of my favorite records of 2016 so far, here's brand new music from the Blind Owls from Corpus Christi on the Mal Thursday Show.

There it is, up ahead. The signpost. The finish line for another episode of the Mal Thursday Show. Mal's Summer of Sequels, with a follow-up to the 2015 Top 20 episodes that led off the year. This time featuring a few of my favorite releases of 2016, finishing up with a track from one of my favorite reissues so far this year, the Long Riders Final Wild Songs box set, a cover of Dave Dudley's 6 Days on the Road, a la the Flying Burrito Brothers, naturally. I'll send that one out to my people in Chicago and Milwaukee, who recently made my Midwestern visit such a gas. Moving in reverse through the set, the Flamin' Groovies are back, playing live shows and making new music, to wit, Crazy Macy. Unmistakably Groovies. The Jezebels did their theme tune from their killer EP on State Records, and the Blind Owls with Out of My Mind from their incredible new long player, All Day and Night. The Mal Thursday Show is produced by J.M. Dobies and Mal Thursday for worldwide airwaves. If social media is your particular fixation, then you need to follow me on Twitter, at Mal Thursday, on Facebook, and on Instagram. MalThursday.com is perhaps the greatest website in the history of the World Wide Web, with podcasts, merchandise, nonfiction, and so much more. This is Mal Thursday riding off into the sunset with one more number that's a callback to a previous episode in the series. Heard the original version of this song by Nancy Sinatra on Mal Goes to the Movies Part 5, but here it is by The Scientists off their 1987 Weird Love album, You Only Live Twice, on the Mal Thursday Show.

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1: 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The Flagler Beach Historical Museum's permanent collection is entirely dedicated to Florida history, featuring Flagler Beach and Flagler County. The collection ranges from prehistoric bones and other remains of the Stone Age to a Space Age side. The latter has an exhibit of items provided by NASA astronauts, including space food and the Flagler Beach city flag, which was sent into orbit aboard the Space Shuttle Endeavour. A great place to learn Florida history is at the Flagler Beach Historical Museum. Flagler Beach, an integral part of Florida history.
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2: Armed with your mic, you brazenly take to the stage, refusing to leave until every last person has been lulled into a peaceful slumber.
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2: Country, rock, R&B. From your lips, it all sounds the same. Like a sick cat trapped under a parked car.
3: That's a flat kitty.
2: Sure, nobody's clapping. But that doesn't mean you can't give them six more encores.
3: They're clapping on the inside.
2: So crack open an ice cold Bud Light, oh hero of the high note. You sing to the beat of a different drum. Cause the one in your ear is clearly broken.
3: Mr. Karaoke King of the Mind.
2: Bud Light Beer, Anheuser-Busch, St. Louis, Missouri.
4: Welcome to 80s USA. I'm Susie Cruz. This half hour, we've got Stevie Wonder, Steve Winwood, Phil Collins, and right now, Van Halen. Why can't this

USA with Steve Winwood. I'm Susie Cruz with the best of the 80s. And this next song debuted at number 31 on the Billboard charts. And that's a big deal, but it only peaked at number 11. It's Supertramp. It's Raining Again.

80s USA with Phil Collins. I'm Susie Cruz with the best of the 80s. This group was signed to EMI in 1981, and the label sent them on tour with another one of their acts, Duran Duran. This is Talk Talk with It's My Life.

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And I really don't see why it's so hard to be.

0: 80s USA with Tina Turner. I'm Susie Cruz. We've got the best of the 80s. Next half hour, Stevie Nicks, Tears for Fears, and you too.
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USA with Gloria Estefan and the Miami Sound Machine. I'm Susie Cruz. I Won't Back Down topped the album rock charts for 5 weeks. Here's Tom Petty.

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6: Whew. 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It's a dolphin that's been taken. 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I'm sure you already knew that. That's what turns me on about you. Your attention to detail.
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7: If you've got it, flaunt it. 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So crack open an ice-cold Bud Light, sweet cheeks, and know that if you weren't wearing that suit, we'd ask you to take a bow.
8: Mr. Tiny.

80s USA with Elton John. I'm Susie Cruz with the best of the 80s. Although this song didn't have a music video, it was the biggest hit for Boston. Here's Amanda.

USA with Blondie. I'm Susie Cruz with the best of the 80s. There were 7 top 10 hits on the album Born in the USA, and this was the 5th. Glory Days, Bruce Springsteen.

80s USA with Bruce Hornsby in the range. I'm Susie Cruz with the best of the 80s, and we've got the first single from Billy Squier to chart. This is The Stroke.

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4: 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I'm Susie Cruz. This half hour, Blue Oyster Cult, UB40, Belinda Carlisle. Right now, Foreigner with Urgent.

80s USA with Dolly Parton. I'm Suzy Cruz with the best of the 80s. This song wasn't a huge hit on the radio, but it was big on MTV. Duran Duran, Girls on Film.

0: 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I'm Susie Cruz with the best of the 80s. On the way, Cyndi Lauper, Exposé, and Bon Jovi.
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3: Did you know that Flagler Beach was not the first name given to our area? The original settlement was on the west side of the river and was called Ocean City. In 1909, Mr. W.C. Cookman purchased 7 acres of land from the Bunnell Development Company. About a mile north of the present bridge on what is now Lambert Avenue, he began building his home and clearing land. In 1912, he planted 300 orange trees in his new grove. Visitors from Bunnell to Mr. Cookman's grove took a dirt track road that followed the high ground, thus winding around to the north of Gore Lake and on to King's Road through Graham's Swamp, coming across the existing road about a mile west of the canal at the marsh just east of Wadsworth Park. Some of the old roadbed can still be seen in that area. And that is how one traveled from Bunnell to Ocean City in the early 1900s.
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0: Hi, folks. This is Big Bob, and welcome to the Memory Lane Show. Today, I'll take you back to those treasured moments in time when life was much simpler. So sit back, relax, reminisce, and enjoy as I play the tunes that will never die. Let's get started.
1: Oh, can you believe my man Fresh Phil allowed me to do two shows back to back? Thanks, big time, Phil. Comedy music is a genre of music that is comedic or humorous in nature. Its history can be traced back to the first century in ancient Greece and Rome. So, with the help of my good friend Shaz from Kernow Radio, an affiliate of Memory Lane, we created a playlist that might bring you some laughter in your life, and God knows we need that, as we spotlight today's theme of comedy music. We'll also have Memory Lane's On This Date in Rock and Roll History, featuring such artists as Judy Collins, The Rascals, but wait, there's more. Yeah, where is it? Got to get the piece of paper first. I also have requests and dedications. I wonder about this week's Rate the Record, why it wasn't released as a single. And maybe between all of us, we can figure out why when that segment comes up. I also have a one-hit wonder, comparison covers, double-decker, my vault song. We're going to be going to the movies, and you'll learn what the number one song was on this very date back in 1965. Now, if that isn't enough, dig this. If you want to chat with other folks listening to the same show, may consider joining us in the chat room. Very, very easy to get here. 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And just give yourself a nickname and come on in. I guarantee you, you'll be welcomed with open arms from Aaron, Tony D, myself, Shaz. Donna has a church function. She was here earlier. And I'm sure there'll be more people. They're tucked in there nice and nestled in their bed, nice and warm. They'll get up and they'll join us also. Please allow me to take a moment to shout a big thank you to Zeno Radio for making it possible to listen to the Live Memory Lane Show using your mobile device. Simply dial 605-472-9037. That's 605-472-9037. Are you going to hear the phone ring and poof, like magic, you're listening to the live show. Now, the benefit of this is you can take me with you, as we like to say. If you got the errands to run, or if you have chores around the house to do, like, I don't know, dusting, washing the dishes, doing laundry, whatever, the benefit of this is you can still listen to the Memory Lane Show and you won't miss a beat. Warning, just make sure your data carrier doesn't surprise you with any extra charges. These folks are getting ridiculous. I'm going to tell you something. They're inventing ways to charge you extra money, so you have to keep it on it. This service that we offer is free from Zeno Radio, and it's free from Memory Lane, but it's your data carrier that you have to watch out for, because I'm going to tell you something. They don't like the word free. I truly believe there aren't many rock and roll shows out there still playing those blasts from the past like the Memory Lane Show does. Perhaps because they don't want their listeners to get wild and crazy and have a good time as they listen to those tunes that'll never die. Now, I have one quick question. Do you think Memory Lane falls into that category? I think not.

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1: Okay, we better get started with today's theme of comedy music with Irish singer Val Dunican. In 1964, as the story goes, owner Riley prepares his donkey for the big race. Oh, what an affair this is.
2: Now, Delaney had a donkey that everyone admired, temporarily lazy and permanently tired.

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And the jockey who was riding it, little John McGee, was so thoroughly disgusted that he went and had his tea. Hagen, Fagin were students of psychology, swore they'd shift him with some dynamite. They bought it, brought it, and without apology, the donkey gave a sneeze and blew the whole lot out of sight. And there was

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1: 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What? Why should you listen? Well, I like to think that I take you back in time and play that special song. 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Now, with that said, back in 1971, an England-formed group by the name of McGinnis Flint had this blast from the past make his debut on the Hot 100 and later peak at number 47.

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2: On this date in rock and roll history, back in 1963, Betty Everett's version of this tune peaks at number 51 on the Billboard Hot 100 and at number 5 on the Cashbox R&B chart. Here's a memory lane factoid for you. The song would also be a number 3 hit in the UK for the Swingin' Blue Jeans the following year, and Linda Ronstadt would take it all the way to the number 1 position in America in 1974.

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1: Time to get to some of the requests today. This one comes in from our good friend Shaz, who contributed to the show's theme. She's from Kurnow Radio and would love to hear this upbeat tune by Spike Jones and his City Slickers. Now, something tells me this is not going to be the last time you hear of a song by Spike Jones today. Shaz, you asked for it and you got it. Everybody, polka!

Gesundheit!

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1: Let's continue with today's theme of featuring comedy music. In 1965, Lance Percival, an English actor, comedian, and singer, had this song get released on the B-side track. The tune reached number 37 on the UK singles chart with his cover version. Now, here's a memory lane factoid for all of you. Words of wisdom: you can't marry your sister.

0: Well, hello there. I am Beach Baby from Ocean Waves Radio, and I'm listening to Big Bob's Memory Lane Show on Big Bob's Memory Lane Show. He's the best surfer dude I know. 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
1: 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It will go on to be a Grammy Award winner for Best Folk Performance of the Year.

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1: Now, if you hear DJ Troublemaker, you know it is Julie's Prayer segment time of the show. We dedicate this segment after Julie passed away here a few weeks back. God rest in peace, Julie. Now, for our list, the following folks are currently involved with some sort of ongoing health problem. My dearest Snoopy seems to be doing pretty good. We learned that prayers do help. Shaz's good friend, Doug. Okay, gang, you got to pitch in. He's got some very serious prayers are needed for him. Let's all get together because Doug's not doing too good. Bell, Donna, Doc G, my good friend Paul from Sterling Heights. He often makes requests to the show. Hope he feels better. Rollins' recuperating plan is right on schedule, so that's been on the bright side. And last but not least, our good friend Lynn, presenter of Lift Those Hands, is doing well, last we heard. Everyone, please send a prayer or two or three to these folks and anyone else that you know having a health-related issues. Prayers do work. Today we are featuring comedy music and turn to Charlie Drake for our next artist. In 1960, the English comedian, actor, writer, and singer had this cover version get listed on UK singles chart and reach number 12.

Mr. Custer. I don't wanna go. 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They're moving. There's an Indian behind every one of them. Mr. Custer, may I be excused for the rest of the afternoon, please? Want to change my library book. Oi, Wyatt, duck your head! 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
1: What am I doing here? Please, Mr. Custer, I don't want to go. 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

0: See, what's the Indian word for friend? 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Manana. Yes, that's it. Manana. Oh, you lot out there. Manana. Oop. No, that ain't it. Look at them out there. Running around like a bunch of wild Indians. Bunch of wild Indians. No, this is no time for joking.
1: Oh my God. Hi, this is DJ.

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1: Yeah, surf's up down there, baby. But the temperature's kind of dipped over here a little bit. No surfing allowed yet. Anyway, here's a number 10 hit by the Chiffons.

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1: I hope everyone is enjoying today's theme of comedy music, and I hopefully you chuckled once or twice even. In 1960, the Glasgow, Scotland native had this track reach number one in Ireland, Australia, and New Zealand. Here's Lonnie Donegan on Memory Lane.
2: Now here's a little story. 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

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Well,

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1: Hey, I appreciate you sticking around a couple more hours, because we have more of the show coming at you. More of our comedy music theme today. More of Memory Lane on this date in rock and roll history. This hour we'll have comparison covers coming up. Double Decker is going to be in the future. Our vault song. You'll learn what the number one song was back in 19. Well, you learned that already. Going to the movies. Oh, this is going to be a good one. I'm going to just tell you the movie. How's that? The movie is Footloose. And you're going to automatically think, oh, man, Bob, I know it's that song by with Kevin Bacon dancing Footloose. No, it isn't. No, it isn't.
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3: 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I was really excited to explore Gamble Rogers because it's really unique. 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It's really untouched.
4: 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There's so much to do because you have both waterways right here.
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0: Okay, we finished up the first hour without not too many kerfuffles. We got a lot more coming at you of this week's theme, which is Billboard's Top 10 for the week of January 31st, 1967, exactly 59 years ago today. We got more of our memory lanes on this date in rock and roll history. We're going to start off the second hour with the comparison covers. We got number one song, Double Decker, Vault Song, the regular playlist, Instrumental Hit of the Week, Rate the Record. It was a lost track, but we found it. That's right. That's right, Lucky. We found it. It's no longer lost. Anyway, while you're listening to, of course, we have the internationally famous Rock Out to end the show. And I got an idea. I got all these ideas. I just got to get them out. They're trapped in my little skull there. If you're listening to the show and you have nothing better to do instead of checking your Facebook or Twitter account, surf on over to the main website, memorylaneshow.com. memorylaneshow.com, and on that home page you will see the affiliates of Memory Lane. 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They provide some awesome entertainment. Just got to take a look at that schedule and find out what you want to listen to. I like to give them an attaboy and attagirl every chance I get because they are wonderful, wonderful people that carry the Memory Lane show. Let's see. Let's give a shout out to Zeno Radio. Those folks make it possible for you to tune in to the live Memory Lane show with your mobile device, simply by dialing 605-472-9037. That's 605-472-9037. And the big benefit there is that you can, you know, you don't have to stay behind a computer. You can kind of go on your own best couch or lazy boy chair. Some people, they go back to bed and listen to the show. You can't go wrong, you know what I mean? But any way you look at it, if you tune in that way, you can move around and you won't miss a beat.
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2: 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Double Decker covers. The same song will be sung by different artists. Take it away, Bob.

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1: K-W-Q-Q. You happen to notice the Fats Domino song, his version, the music got faster, the beat got faster as the song was ending. Anyway, the comparison covers that that we're going here is a song. We have to say, first of all, big thank you to Rose Marie. She contributed the covers of this song, Stagger Lee. Thank you big time. But, you know, she's getting pretty good at this. We're going to have to do something. We're going to have to give her a little bit more credit because she comes up with some really good ones. She's got the hang of it now, so keep feeding it to me, you know what I mean? It makes my job a lot easier, Rosemary. Thank you big time. Now, these two songs are both covers of almost 400 versions of the tune. But dig this. Only one of our tunes today would chart. The first version by Kenner, Louisiana native Lloyd Price became a chart topper on its way to a gold record back in 1959. The second version by one and only Fats Domino, he played it numerous times at his concerts, but never released it as a single. Well, how about that? Okay, securing the number 7 position as we review Billboard's top 10 for the week of January 31, 1967, is a group from my hometown, Detroit, Michigan. Motown's Four Tops recorded this tune during the first ever session at Berry Gordy's newly acquired Golden World Detroit Studio, which later was known as Studio B.

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1: Where we play those hits that will never ever die. The date is January 31st, the year 1968, exactly 58 years ago today. A Baton Rouge, Louisiana native had this oldie but goodie entered the Hot 100 and become a chart topper on its way to a gold record. Folks, for your listening pleasure, here's John Fred and his Playboy Band on Memory Lane.

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1: Yeah, for our next tube, we feature on today's Billboard's Top 10 Hits of the week of January 31, 1967, I turn to the Mamas and the Papas. Now, this track would gain two positions to number six, even though it would be only a song by the band that does not include a vocal contribution from either John Phillips nor Denny Doherty. Can you believe that? Take it to the bank. You heard it here.

0: Hey, hang in there. Coming up momentarily is this week's Rate the Record. You surely don't want to miss it, if you know what I mean.
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2: 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The track would peak at number 5 on the Hot 100 and number 24 on the UK single chart.

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1: Okay, was there ever a time when a father and daughter would appear on Billboard's Top 10 in the same week with two different songs? Well, that happened during the week ending January 31st, 1967. Remarkably, Nancy Sinatra's tune would hold on to the number 5 slot from last week with a song that would eventually be a gold record.

next tune I'd like to dedicate to our good friend, longtime listener, Belle. And I know she loves this group all the way back from 1962. Belle, this is for you.

0: Yes, indeedy, folks. 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
0: 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Or if you have a Twitter account, you can tweet me at memory_lane. And after the top of the hour, I'll give you the results to determine if this song should have been a hit or not. Now, with that out of the way, this week's Rate the Record is performed by ELO. It's a well-known fact that Jeff Lynne, group leader of ELO, and members of the Beatles were really good friends. In fact, John Lennon referred to ELO as the Sons of the Beatles. So it is only fitting that ELO dedicate a song to them called Beatles Forever. However, instead of the song making it on their Secret Messages album, it became a lost track. That is, until, of course, Memory Lane found it. Folks, get ready to vote. Here is Beatles Forever by ELO, and this is this week's Rate the Record.

Okay, folks, that's this week's Break the Record by ELO, Beatles Forever. Get your votes in. We'll leave the polls open to about maybe about 5-6 minutes after the top of the hour. Then at that time, we have to shut the doors, lock the doors, and shut off the lights and grab the ballots, shove them in with Big Bertha into that cold basement-type room so she can count the ballots uninterrupted. And she will give us the totals we will share with the entire universe. How's that? Here's a number 12 hit by the Buckinghams.

The Buckinghams. Hey, baby, they're playing our song. Now, you know, there's a couple people that I've talked to during the week, got together with, and they seem to think that Bob should have a theme song, okay? And I told them, I said, no, I don't even want to start that stuff. Don't worry about it. And they suggested, you know, well, Bobby's Girl by Marcy Blaine, but, you know, I'm embarrassed about that. So they demanded that I play this song by Boo Moose Jackson because it most, gives them the idea when he's singing, this is a song for Big Bob. Here you go.

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Well, the band that played the blues, she just loved my baby.

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1: Well, you wake up in the morning, Bob. You hear the ding-dong ring. Then you look upon the table, Bob. You see the same darn thing. You find no food upon the table, Bob. There's no fork up in the pan. But you better not complain, Bob. You get in trouble.

Okay, that one kind of ended abruptly. I wasn't ready for it. Okay, as we feature Billboard's top 10 hits of the week of January 31, 1967, gaining a whopping 3 slots all the way up to number 4 from the previous week, this is a track by Paul Revere and the Raiders.

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1: 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Get ready for this one. The longest fish in the world is actually a type of shark. Reaching lengths of 40 feet, the whale shark is seriously huge, and it holds the title as the largest fish in the sea. But in the unlikely situation that you encounter one of these in the water, don't be alarmed. Their main meal is plankton, which they eat by filter feeding. They can scoop up a huge amount of water and scoop out all the tiny plants and animals. It's pretty tough to catch a person like that. Once again, this has been Josh the Walrus from Surf 97.3 with your Ocean Fun Fact.
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3: It's time to set sail on Yacht Rock Radio. Hope you're in the mood for the smoothest songs from the late 70s and early 80s that's come to be known as Yacht Rock. Artists like Michael McDonald, Christopher Cross, Kenny Loggins, Toto. They rock the yacht, and we've got them on the show today. Plus, a five fave for Billy Terrell. It's become a tradition. We let a listener take over the yacht and present their five favorite Yacht Rock songs of all time. Today, it's Billy Terrell. 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I'm Captain Adam. So glad you're on board with us for this Yacht Rock Radio cruise. Embarking with Bobby Caldwell, What You Won't Do for Love. Welcome aboard.

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We've had a lot of fun interviewing some of the biggest stars on the yacht. 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

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And here's one from Twitter, at Yacht Rock Radio, from Johnny. Let's head on down to Key Largo with Bertie Higgins. 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

0: the late, great Al Jarreau. Stay with us. We've got information on one of your favorite yacht rock artists that you can actually sail with on a cruise ship embarking out of Miami, March 2020. That's coming up on Yacht Rock Radio. But first, from one of the yachtiest album covers in our vault, this is the title track to One Way Ticket to Paradise from Dave Loggins. Google image this right now. You won't be disappointed.
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1: But it's a term that embraces the period of pop music where we sort of channeled into a kind of smooth jazz kind of thing. And so we were moving into that area. 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
0: The bearded chest and hairy face of Kenny Loggins.

Mr. Baby Comeback himself, Peter Beckett, and his band Player on Yacht Rock Radio. And Peter Beckett is playing March of 2020 on a cruise ship, and you can be there along with Ambrosia, Stephen Bishop, Pablo Cruz, and more. It's the 70s Rock and Romance Cruise. We'll put a link to a post from Peter Beckett on our Facebook page, facebook.com/yachtrockradio. Because if you book your stateroom with promo code BeckettFan, you'll save a little money when you book your trip, and then you'll be able to see Baby Come Back poolside on a cruise ship. Yes, count me in. It's Captain Adam. We're sailing with Herb Alpert. This is Rise on the Yacht That Rocks, Yacht Rock Radio.

That's a little Herbie on Yacht Rock Radio. The smoothest soft rock from the late 70s and early 80s. I'm Captain Adam, welcoming our newest friends listening in Minneapolis on Love 105. The land of 1,000 lakes is also the land of 10,000 marinas, and Yacht Rock Radio is your official soundtrack for summer at every single marina on every single lake in the state of Minnesota. 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

0: Yacht Rock Radio, the Doobie Brothers have a new album out. It's called Walk This Road. It's not only the first time in 45 years that Michael McDonald has recorded with the Doobie Brothers. It's the first time ever that Michael McDonald with Patrick Simmons and Tom Johnston have recorded an album with John McPhee, one of the main names on the Doobie Brother roster. And recently, Michael McDonald spoke of the album Walk This Road.
1: Kind of like, hey, you guys are doing this first album together in a long time. You've been together over the years, 50 years, and you've walked this road together. You know, let's write a song about that. You know, hey, we all live on this one tiny little blue ball. We're all walking down the same road just by virtue of that, you know. And we're going to have to learn to get along with each other and listen to each other, you know.
0: That was Michael McDonald, Walk This Road, the new Doobie Brothers album. It is out and available now. With some classic yacht now from the Doobies, it keeps you running on Yacht Rock Radio.

Number one song from 1978, Players, Baby Come Back on Yacht Rock Radio. And we found a version of Detroit Rock City, the 1970s classic rock song from Kiss. There's a Yacht Rock version of this song, and I thought it'd be perfect to play while I talk about Yacht Rock Detroit. So here's a quick snippet, the Yacht Rock version of Detroit Rock City.

I'd love to know what Gene Simmons and Paul Stanley think of that yacht rock version of Detroit Rock City. I'm Captain Adam. I'm telling you, it's Detroit Yacht City on July 11th and 12th as Yacht Rock Radio presents Yacht Rock Detroit, a two-day festival on Friday and Saturday night, July 11th and 12th, featuring Yacht Rock DJs, a Fleetwood Mac cover band, a Yacht Rock cover band called the Yacht Rockettes, and a huge name on the Saturday night, July 12th. It's Lou Gramm, the original voice of Foreigner, will headline this event. I'd love to see you there. I'll be on stage. We'll be doing Yacht Rock trivia. I'll be throwing out Yacht Rock Radio t-shirts. All the information is on their website, yachtrockdetroit.com. And I'll see you there, downtown Detroit, at the Rooster Tail, right on the river, as Yacht Rock Radio presents Yacht Rock Detroit. All right, stay with us. I've got information about a brand new music video that was just released for one of your favorite songs from 45 years ago. 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With certified Yacht Rock from Pages Now, this is OCOE, official cat of the 80s.

Yacht Rock Radio, and we've learned about a brand new video for a song that's 45 years old. The tune Ride Like the Wind never really had an official video. And the company that owns the official music rights to the Christopher Cross catalog, Seeker Music, they just released a brand new music video featuring attractive female models and 1970s muscle cars. Not to be too much of a critic, but I think they could have actually done more with this video. I mean, it's just a bunch of ladies driving around in the desert. Judge for yourself. We'll put a link to it on our social media accounts at Yacht Rock Radio. It's Ride Like the Wind, Christopher Cross.

Gino Vannelli celebrating a birthday this past week. He just turned 73 years old. Happy birthday, Gino, to you and each and every one of those curly hairs on your head and chest. And I thought we'd have a little birthday theme here with our Yacht Rock song of the day. Certainly not Yacht Rock from this birthday boy, born in 1943, celebrating his 82nd birthday this week, Barry Manilow. So many hits in the easy listening 70s pop category. Not really Yacht Rock, not close at all, but it sort of fits in. And I'll tell you how this song is so closely related to one of our most requested songs right after we hear Mandy from Barry the Beast Manilow. It is not Yacht Rock, but it's on Yacht Rock Radio.

Mandy, Barry Manilow, that is not close to Yacht Rock. So if you just tuned in, stop cussing me out. It was our Yacht Rock song of the day. And it is closely related to one of our most requested songs, Brandy from Looking Glass. And not just because they rhyme. Manilow's Mandy was released in 1974, 1 year after Brandy from Looking Glass. And Manilow's song was actually called Brandy. And once Elliot Lurie and Looking Glass hit the radio with their Brandy, Manilow changed the name of his song to Mandy. I guess Sandy was out of the question. Candy might have been a little too cutesy. And, you know, now that I'm thinking about words that rhyme with Mandy and Brandy, maybe Lowe's or Home Depot should revise the song, make an ad campaign, and call it Handy. I mean, they're always using these old songs anyway. It's just as bad as We Quilt This City or Ozempic. All right, enough of that. Let's get back to the Yacht Rock. We'll do one of the greats from Michael McDonald and let you know about a Kenny Loggins appearance coming up at the end of July. Stay with us. This is Yacht Rock Radio with Dane Donahue now. This is a certified Yacht Rock track called Can't Be Seen.

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1: Here's another Flagler Beach history moment here on Community Radio Surf 97.3 FM. The Flagler Beach Police Department has been awarded a grant from CVS Pharmacy to install a drug collection unit. The new drug collection unit will provide residents with a safe and environmentally responsible way to dispose of unwanted, unused, or expired medications, including controlled substances. The unit has been installed in the front lobby of the police department, located at 204 South Flagler Avenue, and is available Monday through Friday from 8 a.m. to 5 p.m., excluding holidays. Drugs can be dropped off with no questions asked. In addition, if you are a Flagler Beach resident and cannot make it during the hours of 8 a.m. to 5 p.m. Monday through Friday, feel free to contact the police department at 386-517-2023, and they will send an officer to pick it up for you.
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60s USA with the Hollies. I'm Susie Cruz. This song was a top 20 hit for Tony Bennett in 1951, and since then it's been re-recorded many times. But the biggest, this number one from Bobby

60s USA with the Monkees. I'm Susie Cruz. In 1962, Ricky Nelson went to number 5 pop and number 2 AC with Teenage Idol. I think that means Mom and Dad liked it too.

60s USA. That's the crazy world of Arthur Brown. I'm Susie Cruz playing the best of the 60s. And this was for their soundtrack to the 1968 film Uptight. It's Booker T and the MGs, and time is tight.

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1: Here's another fun tidbit about our beautiful city of Flagler Beach, Florida. The Babbitt House, 211 South 3rd Street. Arthur Babbitt and his wife Luna, daughter of George Moody, moved from Georgia to Flagler Beach in 1944. Mr. Babbitt was a plumber. The original city water system and turnoff valve and gauges can still be seen in what was once the kitchen of their home. While waiting for their home to be completed, the Babbitts lived on the first floor of the Flagler Beach Hotel. And there's a little fun fact about our wonderful city of Flagler Beach.
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6: It's the Girls on the Beach starring that bachelor father chick, Noreen Corcoran, Martin West, Linda Marshall, Stephen Rogers, Anna Capri, Aaron Kincaid, the Crickets, the Beach Boys, with Leslie Gore. 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
0: It's Friday. My beautiful bride here at my side. Hello, Heidi. How are you?
1: Hello, John. I'm well. And yourself?
0: I am super well. I'm excited for my guest today. Des Bishop is a very funny stand-up comic, and we're going to be... I had a video pop up there. It was a... Hey, there was him. No, he's a very funny comic. He's got a new special out called Bridge and Tunnel. And I believe that has something to do with, like, living in the suburbs. So I'm going to get the details on that because I've heard that before, and I think that's what it means. But we'll let him tell us. Anyway, I believe that new special is out right now. We're going to chat with him all about that coming up.

word that I almost erased. Not even God takes this long to get back. So get back. Cause I hit a fork in the road, lost my way home, cut off from the mainline, like a disconnected modem.

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0: Twitter.com/surf973. Now, today's reason to party. Here's my beautiful bride, Heidi Small. What do you have for me there, Heidi?
1: Well, it's a Friday.
0: Yeah.
1: The weather's nice. Yeah. It is Pina Colada Day.
0: Oh, there you go.
1: It's a perfect weekend for pina coladas. You love pina coladas.
0: You know, I don't know that I love them. That's just, it's when we go places, if we're going somewhere where that's, you know, what we're doing, I just don't like most of the other stuff. So Heidi's like, you want to, I take a sip of her wine. I'm like, ah. And then she's like, here, try this bourbon. I'm like, ah. So here, have this girly drink. I'm like, okay, that's actually okay. This is way better. I'm kind of a wimp.
1: And your standard pina colada has pineapple, pineapple juice, cream of coconut, white and dark rum. And I sent you the recipe.
0: I've got a link to that drink. It's in the show notes for today at johnandheidishow.com.
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0: 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Right now, you're doing with John and Heidi. 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
1: Now, surveys and studies and such. A new study suggests that there's a connection between parents' weight and their children's weight, and is mostly explained by genetics. Researchers analyzed
2: data. Or maybe the stuff they're eating in the house that they're feeding to their children.
1: Yeah, that's but also genetics.
2: Yeah.
1: 86,000 Norwegian children were involved in this. They found inherited genes accounted for most of the link between parents' BMI and a child's BMI by the age of 8. The findings do not mean childhood obesity is inevitable, though researchers say lifestyle and environment play a very important role in how those genetics tendencies tend to come to fruition over time. So, again, like Heidi was saying, you know, and I'll tell you, when I was a kid, my dad was a big guy, and we would eat a certain type of food. You know, there were certain things, like we'd eat a certain style of food often because that's what he liked, and that's the kind of stuff that I like now. So, so it kind of sets you in the path of,
2: it
1: you know,
2: absolutely
1: doesn't mean
2: does.
1: You can't veer and do something different, but, you know, I've had somebody offer me tofu kind of stuff, and I'm like, get out of my face. What are you talking about? Give me some steak. So, surveys and studies and such on the John and Heidi Show.

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1: That Thing with Rich Appel.
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0: Now, big screen, little screen, fans of James Bond franchise are getting closer to finding out who the next iconic spy might be. There's a whole bunch of different actors that are still kind of on the list. And I think part of it is they're floating these names to see the responses to go, okay, who do they want?
1: Well,
0: without asking, who do you want?
1: Going to milk this as long as they can, so there's hype for it when it comes out.
0: And Netflix and the PGA have released the trailer for The Hawk. It's a new comedy series. It'll star Will Ferrell as a has-been pro golfer mounting a comeback. So I think this actually looks kind of funny. So he has done many sports movies. Will Ferrell has. Now, this is not a movie. It's going to be on Netflix. I believe it's out now, or it's the 16th, so I guess it's not quite yet. But coming soon, and it's the supposedly the greatest comeback in golf history. Is what
1: I am
0: all
1: a
0: about.
1: Huge fan.
0: Yeah, and we'll watch it. It'll be fun. And TV audiences love a bit of romance, but in 2026, they want their romance to be fictional and preferably adapted from a novel. So as they go through and look at what is working and what is not working, things that are true story fiction or true story love stories, no. Fake stories, yes. So
1: there is a movie that I do want to see that is on Angel, so we have to get that because there's one I really, really want to see it.
0: Yeah, I got like six movies out there I want to see.
1: Yeah, so we should just get it.
0: And we will, but we can't get – our one TV does not have that as an option. So I think the one in the basement will. So anyway, yeah, we'll chat off the air about this. Big screen, little screen on the John and Heidi Show.
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Hello from This Day in Music, where we look at musical events from the past 50 years. On this day, July the 10th, 1964, 200,000 Liverpudlians took to the streets to celebrate the Beatles' return to Liverpool for the northern premiere of the group's first film, A Hard Day's Night. The group were honoured in a public ceremony in front of Liverpool Town Hall. And as the Beatles stood on a balcony looking at the large crowd gathered below, John Lennon gave a few Nazi salutes. Not everybody appreciated his sense of humour. In 1965, the Rolling Stones started a four-week run at number one on the US singles chart with I Can't Get No Satisfaction, the group's first chart topper there. In the UK, the song was initially played only by pirate radio stations because its lyrics were considered too sexually suggestive. In 1979, Chuck Berry was sentenced to 5 months in jail after being found guilty of tax evasion. In 1987, producer and record company executive John Hammond died. He brought Stevie Ray Vaughan, Bob Dylan, Aretha Franklin, Leonard Cohen and Bruce Springsteen to Columbia Records. Hammond also works as a producer with Bessie Smith, Billie Holiday, Benny Goodman and Count Basie. And in 2005, the four members of Led Zeppelin were voted the UK's ideal supergroup after 3,500 music fans were asked to create their fantasy band for Planet Rock Radio. And in 2008, the drum skin used for the cover of the Beatles' Sgt. Pepper's album sold for £541,000 at Christie's memorabilia auction in London. Other items sold included John Lennon's lyrics for Give Peace a Chance and a pair of tinted prescription sunglasses belonging to Lennon, which he wore for the cover of the single Mind Games. They sold for £39,650. More from This Day in Music at thisdaymusic.com.

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0: Heidi, did you know that your bones store important minerals? Calcium and phosphorus are released when they're needed. Bones act as both structure and storage for such important minerals.
1: Isn't that so cool?
0: Yeah,
1: the human body is amazing.
0: It really is. And, you know, I believe that we are designed by God, by our creator. There are people who don't believe that, and that's your choice to believe that. But for me, I look at this and just go, there's no way this was an accident.
1: No, it didn't come from rocks banging together. There's
0: yeah, a
1: no
0: couple,
1: way.
0: You know, some dust in outer space turned it. I just don't see it. But again, to each their own. We don't know everything, but now we know this.

Actually, one of my cars is on the recording, too, on the breakdown in Panama, where it goes, oh, I'm real, a little hot tonight. It's one of my cars. Actually, one of my cars is on the recording, too, on the...

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Rapidly escalating disruption of fertilizer supplies is raising alarms among governments, farmers, and international organizations, with experts warning the world it could be heading towards a major food crisis. Now, the news, Supreme Court is set to hear oral arguments Monday in a closely watched case that could reshape how millions of Americans vote, focusing on a deceptively simple question with sweeping implications. What votes count on Election Day? And Savannah Guthrie is renewing pleas to neighbors, friends, and residents of Tucson, Arizona to jog their memories in the hopes of sparking new leads in the disappearance of her mother, Nancy. And U.S. Ambassador to the U.N., Mike Waltz, said Sunday that all options should be on the table as tensions escalate between the U.S. and Iran, including potential strikes on an Iranian nuclear power plant and other vital infrastructure. And Cuba's deputy foreign minister said the military is preparing for possible U.S. aggression and ruled out negotiating its political system as tensions rise. And President Donald Trump's nomination, Republican Senator Mark Wayne Mullen of Oklahoma, to be the next head of the U.S. Department of Homeland Security, on Sunday advanced toward final confirmation after the Senate voted 54-37 to limit debate on this appointment. And President Donald Trump said that he'll be sending immigration and customs enforcement agents on Monday to help out Transportation Security Administration personnel in U.S. airports. Quote, on Monday, ICE will be going to airports to help out wonderful TSA agents who have stayed and not get paid. This is Cam Kirk for your News in a Minute for 97.3 FM. Have a great day, everyone.

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And tomorrow, it's called the Gamble Jam. 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I'm Captain Kirk with your local Flagler County calendar. 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

0: freakout Friday weather. Looking good, sunny. We have a slight chance of rain. High of 93, south winds 5 to 10 knots. Seas around 2 feet. High tide 4:10 a.m. and your sunset 8:54. Cloudy this evening, low 75. Saturday, partly sunny. High of 93. Sunday, partly cloudy. Afternoon rain moves in. High of 91. 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
1: Time now for the joke of the day with my beautiful bride, Heidi Small. What do you have for me over there, Heidi?
2: A man walks into a bar and asks the bartender, "If I show you a really good trick, will you give me a free drink?" The bartender says, "Oh, you know what? Sure." The man reaches into his pocket and pulls out a tiny rat. He reaches into his other pocket and pulls out a tiny piano. The rat stretches, scratches, cracks his knuckles, and plays the blues.
1: Oh, wow.
2: The bartender pours the man a drink on the house and puts the rat and the piano away. After the man finishes the drink, he says to the bartender, "If I show you an even better trick, will you give me free drinks for the rest?"

0: the evening. Bartender agrees, thinking there's no way he could top that first trick. Then the man reaches into his pocket and again pulls out the rat and the piano. The rat stretches and cracks his knuckles and begins to play the blues. Then the man reaches into a third pocket and pulls out a small bullfrog, who begins to sing along with the rat's music. While the man is enjoying his beverages, a stranger comes over and offers him $10,000 for the bullfrog. Sorry, the man replies, he's not for sale. The stranger increases the offer to $25,000. Nope, he insists, he's not for sale. Then he offers him $50,000. Finally, the man agrees and turns the frog over to the exchanger, to the stranger in exchange for the money. Are you insane? The bartender demanded. That frog could have been worth millions to you, and you let it go for $50,000? Don't worry about it, the man answered. The frog ain't nothing special. What, you see, the rat's a ventriloquist.
1: Well, there you go. Well, the rat's got all the talent. Everybody knows that. That is your joke of the day on the John and Heidi Show.

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1: 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Did you know that the Mariana Trench in the Pacific Ocean can actually accommodate 30 Empire State Buildings, each one standing on top of another? Each Empire State Building would be 1,250 feet tall. 30, that's really, really, really deep, you guys. Unbelievable. The ocean is awesome. My friends, this is Josh the Walrus from Surf 97.3 FM. Have a great day.
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0: Those other presets are totally unnecessary. Time now for your scoop of the day. 20% of women say they've kept a fender bender a secret from their partner. Have you ever done that? Smashed into somebody and you didn't tell me?
1: No.
0: Okay.
1: No.
0: I probably would notice. This is interesting. Heinz has a clever way to catch restaurants secretly refilling their bottles with a cheaper brand of ketchup.
1: Oh.
0: They have an exact Pantone code for their ketchup, the color. And it is unique. No other ketchup can be the same color as Heinz. They added that to the label on their bottle. So now if the ketchup inside the bottle does not match the red label, customers will know this is not Heinz.
1: Oh.
0: And there's actually a thing called the label of truth.
1: I wonder how many people actually do that.
0: Oh, a lot. I used to work at a restaurant that did that. And the bottles were old. I'm like, we should just get new bottles
1: because
0: the bottles were so old and weird looking. I'm like, I think these are from when I was a child. So. And the world's most valuable football or soccer club globally is called Real Madrid, which plays in Spain. It's worth $9.5 billion, according to Forbes. It's no wonder it's worth so much. Real Madrid brought in $1.27 billion in revenue last season. That's a 2024-2025 season. That not only beats every other soccer team, it also surpasses the NFL's Dallas Cowboys $1.23 billion in 2024, which previously set the record for the highest revenue for a sports team. So what they're saying is they're doing okay with that little football thing they're doing there. So anyway, if you'd like to know more, I've got that story. It's in the show notes for today at johnandheidishow.com.

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10: Thank you for listening to the John and Heidi Show on a Friday. Excited to visit with Des Bishop, a very funny stand-up comic. Des, I've never seen you in person, and we don't know each other, but I feel like I know you because I've seen your videos, and you're a funny guy, and so much of your stuff is very relatable.
12: First of all, thank God for the videos. You know, I don't know what I would have done. I'm 50 now, but 48 when I started posting those videos. And suddenly, people all over the United States are seeing your stuff. It's the wonder of modern technology, the good and the bad. So I'm glad that you've seen it. Of course, I find the humor and life, that's all one can do. It helps to have an interesting life.
10: Not only an interesting life, you got to be kind of a smart fella as well, because you learned Irish to be able to perform comedy in Irish. That's got to be difficult.
12: Yes, it was difficult. But, you know, people always say, oh, you must be like a savant or something. But when you have one full year of your life to put aside as a full-time job to learn a language, you would be surprised how much you can learn. And I was making it for a TV show, so I also knew that my progress was going to be broadcast to the entire nation of Ireland. So a lot of motivation. So yes, I think I have average intelligence, but I also think that you would be surprised if your sole purpose for 1 year was to try to get fluent in a language, how much you could learn.
10: And Irish wasn't enough. You also learned Mandarin Chinese to perform comedy in Mandarin. And now that's not enough. You're doing a Spanish as well to do comedy in Spanish?
12: Well, for those two projects, I had a network waiting for my thing. The Spanish thing is a bit more of a maybe. I am learning Spanish, but I haven't been doing it in the same way. I'm not recording my progress from the get-go, but I just want to do that, you know, but I haven't been able to just put a year of my life aside like I did the other two times. But the good thing about Spanish is the material that I can write about my journey of learning Spanish will actually be relevant to a lot of people in the United States, because a lot of people learn Spanish in school. So most people that I perform my material about learning Mandarin to ever had the experience of trying to learn Mandarin, but I can make my experience funny in a different way. Whereas with Spanish, I can write some jokes about verb conjugation and mispronunciation. And also, you're just going to get a lot of people in the audience that are of some Latin American descent that are going to get those jokes for other reasons. So it's a slightly different experience that I think I'll have if I can truly dive into that as intensely as I did with Chinese.
10: And as you can tell from this interview, I struggle to even speak English, so.
12: One of the jokes I've been saying about learning Spanish is, you know, I learned Spanish and then these TikTok videos come up and they start telling you about verb conjugation. And then they start telling you about the English version of this Spanish verb conjugation. And then I realize I don't know what the past participle is. I think I need to go back and learn English because I don't know half the things they're talking about in terms of English grammar.
10: And you got a new comedy special out on Hulu. It's going to be available on your YouTube channel eventually. It's called Bridge and Tunnel. Let's talk about that name.
12: So the title is what I would consider a slightly derogatory term for people from the outer boroughs and the suburbs of New York City. I didn't have a title for the show. By the way, the show is not really only about growing up in Queens. There's a section about growing up in Queens. But I was watching the Billy Joel documentary, which was great. Bruce Springsteen was talking about how him and Billy Joel weren't the cool kids because they were from outside New York. They were bridge and tunnel. I hate the term bridge and tunnel. And when I saw Bruce Springsteen embracing the term of being bridge and tunnel, like being the outsiders, I was like, wow, that'd be a great name for a special, you know, because that's who we were. You know, the snobby Manhattan kids looked down on us. So that's why I called it bridge and tunnel. But it's also, it's like a code word for the working class people, the real people. There's a lot of that theme that runs throughout the show. But it's also quite nostalgic. And I feel like the term bridge and tunnel even is nostalgic. You don't really hear it anymore.
10: And you don't have to be from New York City for this to be relatable. It's relatable to just about everybody. And that's one of the things I really love about your comedy.
12: Yeah, I mean, honestly, if you're Gen X or even older, then this special is going to hit you the best. My friend was telling me the other day, he was watching it with his son, and he was really enjoying it. But without a doubt, some of the jokes are very Gen X coded, and I indulge very hard on the nostalgia. The joke, actually, I don't say in the special, but the way I describe it is that young people sometimes make fun of me because my jokes are so nostalgic. And I don't mind because the young people don't understand nostalgia because they still have hope. Nostalgia is the spackle that covers the hole where hope used to be. And it's really a special that is not afraid to just go hard on the way things used to be.
10: I love it. Again, our guest today, Des Bishop, his new special is out now, Bridge and Tunnel. I've got a link to it. It's in the show notes for today at johnandheidishow.com.

0: 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Time now for the movie quote of the day. This one's for you, Heidi, from 2003.
1: All right.
0: Why is the rum gone? Why is the rum gone?
1: Is it Pirates of the Caribbean?
0: It is. Pirates of the Caribbean or Caribbean, however you choose to say it. The Curse of the Black Pearl, Johnny Sparrow. No, Jack Sparrow. Johnny Depp is the one that said it.
1: All right.
0: So good job, Heidi.
1: That was a total guess.
0: Yeah. Well, you got it right. She gets credit. Guesses work. It all works.
1: I was just thinking rum, pirates. It's probably this.
0: Yes. Well, you did good. That is your movie quote of the day on The John and Heidi Show.
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1: 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The image of Nipper the Terrier looking into the horn of a vintage phonograph machine by British artist Francis Barad is still in use today. 1971, Son of Schmielsen. Harry Nielsen's follow-up LP to his most successful Schmielsen album is released by RCA. While it had the hits Remember Christmas and Spaceman, it also has an autobiographical tune about his separated wife Diane, a tirade-ridden piece that somehow made it to vinyl, titled
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1: '75, Cher and Greg Allman's marriage nearly ends in divorce. But a few weeks later, Cher changes her mind, and the unstable marriage continues until their 1979 divorce. On that day, at the time of the near divorce, the marriage was only 10 days old.
5: Jay Arnold, 1965.
1: On its way to becoming the number one song of the year, that's the Rolling Stones hitting number one July 10, 1965, right here on WQFB.
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6: Fun fact for you, Heidi.
7: What's that, John?
6: The compulsive urge to correct somebody else's grammar is called grammar pedantry syndrome. So, do you know anybody that has that?
7: Yes.
6: I know some people who like to correct other people all the time. I've got a friend that does that. And I sometimes...
7: I try not to.
6: But I sometimes I'll say things around him just because I want him to correct me because I know it makes his day. Fun fact for you, Heidi.
7: What's that, John?
6: About 6 million years ago, otters were the size of wolves. And now they're the size of otters. Just for rough comparison. I have no idea how big an otter is. Fun fact for you, Heidi.
7: What's that, John?
6: Canadians eat more Kraft macaroni and cheese per capita than any other nation in the world.
7: That surprises me.
6: Why?
7: I would have thought it was the U.S.
6: No, Canadians like their Kraft mac and cheese more than the U.S. Everybody knows that. Well, they do now. Fun fact for you, Heidi.
7: What's that, John?
6: Almost 163,000 pints of Guinness beer are wasted in facial hair every year. It's all the beards and mustaches. And we'll do one more fun fact for you, Heidi.
7: What's that, John?
6: To cook an egg on the sidewalk, it would need to be 150 degrees Fahrenheit or 70 degrees Celsius.
7: Yikes.
6: Some people are like, it's so hot out there, you can cook an egg. You can go, nope, not till we get to this.
7: Huh.
6: Several fun facts. Now you know. Thanks for listening to the John and Heidi Show.
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0: Time now for some weird news. Just when you thought maybe at least one or two jobs could be safe from AI, people are now using humanoid robots to beg for money on the streets in several Chinese cities.
1: Wow.
0: Yeah, the robots will sit or kneel with signs reading things like, I have no money to charge my phone, or please pay my electric bill.
1: Wow.
0: Alongside a QR code for digital donations.
1: What the heck?
0: Yeah, photos of these robotic beggars quickly went viral, sparking debate on the old internet. Some worry that it's another example of AI overreach, while others believe the unusual scene is simply a publicity bill.
1: Wow.
0: Alongside a QR code for digital donations.
1: What the heck?
0: Yeah, photos of these robotic beggars quickly went viral, sparking debate on the old internet. Some worry that it's another

0: The only thing that's left, I mean, you ran out of ideas, apparently, because I'm like, there's one of my least favorite is there was a photo of a guy standing there with a sign asking for money. And then a guy took a photo and there were like four signs behind him that were looking for help.
1: Help wanted.
0: You can see help wanted and like four, literally four signs right behind him. And I'm like,
1: yeah,
0: I don't get that. Anyway, that's some weird news on the John and Heidi show.
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3: 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The family of slain conservative activist Charlie Kirk is asking a Utah court to require that all evidence admitted in the preliminary hearing for the man accused of killing him be visible to everyone lawfully present in the courtroom. And 15 of the nation's largest immigration detention facilities had not been inspected in over a year as of late June. Five had no inspection on record, according to analysis that found the Trump administration has reduced the frequency of reviews even as the number of detainees has climbed. And New York City Mayor Zohan Mamdani faced stinging criticism from the Italian-American leaders after a city guide highlighting immigrant enclaves omitted Manhattan's Little Italy. And federal auto safety regulators are warning that counterfeit replacement airbags linked to at least deaths since 2023 remain in vehicles across the U.S., but officials say tracing and recalling the dangerous parts may be impossible because they entered the country through underground suppliers. And a key provision in President Donald Trump's memorandum of understanding with Iran, meant to reopen the Strait of Hormuz, has instead become the focus of a dangerous dispute over control of the strategic waterway. This is your 97.3 FM News Minute. Have a great day, everyone.
4: Freak out Friday weather. Looking good, sunny. We have a slight chance of rain. High of 93, south winds 5 to 10 knots. Seas around 2 feet. High tide 4:10 a.m. and your sunset 8:54. Cloudy this evening, low 75. Saturday, partly sunny. High of 93. Sunday, partly cloudy. Afternoon rain moves in. High of 91. 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
1: Today on Marine Science Minute with Florida Sea Grant, migratory birds and the Gulf of Mexico. Most migratory birds that breed in North America travel across the Gulf of Mexico annually in the spring and fall. About 400 species migrate between temperate breeding grounds in the north and wintering grounds further south. 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
0: Time now for something special with my beautiful bride, Heidi Small. What do you have for me, Heidi?
1: We're going to talk about bird eggs that people can eat.
0: I've been wanting to talk about this
1: for
0: weeks.
1: And how many calories are in each
0: bird
1: egg. Okay. So you can eat a quail egg, apparently.
0: Yeah, I've had them.
1: 15 calories is all.
0: Is that all?
1: In a
0: just
1: quail
0: 15.
1: Egg.
0: Yeah,
1: but they're
0: tiny
1: little things.
0: Yeah.
1: You've had quail eggs?
0: Yes. Yes, our friend Chris, who recently passed away, he was selling quail eggs, and I got some because I wanted to try them. I'm like, what is... He said they were feeding them to their dogs. They're like, a lot of people get them for their dogs. I said, could I cook this and eat it? And he goes, yeah, you could. You'd need like six of them because they're just tiny.
1: Right.
0: Yeah.
1: Oh, only 15 calories.
0: There you go.
1: A chicken
0: you need
1: egg,
0: six of them.
1: A chicken egg has 80 calories.
0: Yeah, yeah, there you go.
1: Duck eggs, 130.
0: Oh, wow. I've never had a duck egg.
1: A turkey egg, 135.
0: Okay.
1: A pheasant egg, 155.
0: Hmm.
1: A goose, 265.
0: Wow.
1: An emu, 670.
0: They're a good size egg, though.
1: Yes. And an ostrich.
0: Yeah.
1: Which I would never even think of eating an ostrich egg. I don't know why that's different to me than a chicken egg, but
0: it's just an
1: egg. It is what it is. 2,000 calories in an ostrich egg. Yeah.
0: And how it's like the size of a football.
1: It's huge.
0: Yeah. So, well, there you go. That is good to know, Heidi.
1: Yeah.
0: That is something special with Heidi Small.
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4: 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I'm Captain Kirk with your local Flagler County calendar. Have yourself a great day, everyone.

freak out Friday weather. Looking good, sunny. We have a slight chance of rain. High of 93, south winds 5 to 10 knots. Seas around 2 feet. High tide 4:10 a.m. and your sunset 8:54. Cloudy this evening, low 75. Saturday, partly sunny. High of 93. Sunday, partly cloudy. Afternoon rain moves in. High of 91. 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
1: Legacy Recordings Week in Music, July 8th through July 14th. July 8th, 1972. Bill Withers begins a three-week stay at number one on the U.S. singles chart with Lean On Me. July 9th, 1954, Elvis Presley recorded Blue Moon of Kentucky, the B-side for his first single, That's All Right, at Sun Studios in Memphis, Tennessee. July 10th, 2008, Christie's Memorabilia in London auction a rare quarter-inch reel-to-reel master tape recording of the Jimi Hendrix Experience performing at the Woburn Music Festival in 1968. It sold for $95,000, plus a Marshall amplifier used by Hendrix in concert, which sold for $50,000, and a pair of his stripy flared pants, which took in $49,000. July 11th, 1970, Bob Dylan's Self-Portrait goes to number one in concert, which sold for $50,000, and a pair of his stripy flared pants, which took in $49,000. July 11th.

0: Rod Stewart is awarded the CBE, Order of the British Empire, by Prince Charles. July 13, 1942. Born on this day, Roger McGuinn, guitar, vocals, co-founder, and sole consistent member of the Byrds. July 14, 1912. Born on this day, folk singer and songwriter Woodrow Wilson Woody Guthrie in Ocoma, Oklahoma. Famous for his Dust Bowl ballads and protest songs in the 1930s and 1940s, his work was a major influence on the young Bob Dylan.
1: When the sun comes shining, and I was strolling, and the wheat fields waving, the dust clouds rolling.
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3: All right.
2: For 8 long days, a dog named Buddy laid trapped beneath some rubble of a collapsed home with little hope for survival. But against all odds, the 6-year-old pup was found alive after spending 8 days trapped under the rubble. This was in Venezuela. They were looking through the debris when they heard faint sounds of barking coming from the bottom of this pile.
3: Oh, poor baby.
2: They followed the noise. They carefully smashed through some rubble, and they reached this dog, Buddy, who had somehow survived for more than a week without being able to escape. Videos of this emotional rescue show the dust-covered dog being gently pulled through a small opening as rescuers cheer. Though visibly weak and badly dehydrated, Buddy was otherwise remarkably unharmed.
3: Wow.
2: His owner had feared the worst after the home collapsed and nearly given up hope of ever seeing Buddy again. Buddy's incredible survival has become a symbol of hope during an otherwise heartbreaking time. In the midst of widespread destruction and loss, his rescue reminded everybody that miracles can still happen.
3: Absolutely.
2: Even after 8 days beneath tons of rubble. And you know who Buddy kind of reminds me of?
3: Who?
2: Our puppy dog. Cassie.
3: Oh, really?
2: But he kind of looks a little bit like, well, not quite the same, but similar too. So, you know, an adorable dog is what I'm saying.
3: What a sweet little story. Yeah, I love
2: I've got a link to it. It's in the show notes for today at johnandheidishow.com. Time to say goodbye, Heidi.
3: Goodbye, Heidi.
2: Goodbye, everybody. Have a great day. Thanks for listening to the John and Heidi Show on a Friday.

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John Lennon, Imagine. A song can make you smile, bring a tear to your eye, or make you wonder. This song makes me wonder. How about you? Hey, friends in Flagler Beach, Palm Coast, Bonnell, and beyond. Hot Rod Eddie with you on a beautiful Friday, starting off around 10 o'clock with 87 sunny degrees right here. And it's a nice day. It looks like it's pretty crowded down here already. A bunch of people down here on a rather warm day of several warm days in the past week or so. Yeah. And some lightning yesterday. Did you see that? That's a little scary. I will caution you. Do not take lightning lightly. Take it very seriously. Yeah, be careful. Stay away. Take shelter, really. And, well, whatever. I mean, you've been around for a while, so I guess you might know what to do. But don't be out there being a lightning rod, because we want to have you stick around and listen to Surf 97.3 and Hot Rod Eddie. That's what it's all about here. How about some Drifters? I've got sand in my shoes.

0: Jimmy Buffett, Bring Back the Magic. Before that, we had some George Thorogood, Rockin' a Pier. It wasn't me. No, must have been somebody else. Coming up next, maybe you remember this, Jimmy Dean, the Cajun Queen. Not him. He's thinking about somebody else.
1: She kind of breezed into town from New Orleans and said, "Boys, I'm Big John's Cajun Queen. Now, I didn't come here to argue or waste anybody's time. I just come to get my man from your dirty old mind, 'cause he moves me. Now, where you give up for old Queenie's gonna start, 'cause I got a powerful love in my heart. So just show me the hole way down in the ground and tell the whole wide world Big John's been found and he's living." So down in the mine without a sign of a light, old Queenie went looking for John that night. She found him there at the bottom of the pit and placed a red-hot kiss on his cold blue lips. He started breathing. She waited a minute and then she kissed him again, and old John got the power of 100 men. Up he come a clawing and a digging like a mole, said, "Come on, Queenie, we're gonna leave this hole." They started walking. Now a roar from the crowd greeted this fine pair as they both walked out in that cool night air. And up for silence went Big John's hand, and the Queen said, "I told you I'd get my man, 'cause he moves me." You can find him today, they're down in New Orleans, Big Bad John and his Cajun Queen.

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5: 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If you have any heating, air conditioning, or plumbing questions, or you want to know more about what AccuTemp can do for you, you can contact Chuck Wyant and his team on their website, AccuTemp.pro. That's AccuTemp with two C's, .pro. Or they can be reached at 386-222-1540. That's 386-222-1540. You can also meet Chuck and his AccuTemp team at Flagler Beach's First Friday. 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
7: 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The family of slain conservative activist Charlie Kirk is asking a Utah court to require that all evidence admitted in the preliminary hearing for the man accused of killing him be visible to everyone lawfully present in the courtroom. And 15 of the nation's largest immigration detention facilities had not been inspected in over a year as of late June. Five had no inspection on record, according to analysis that found the Trump administration has reduced the frequency of reviews even as the number of detainees has climbed. And New York City Mayor Zohan Mamdani faced stinging criticism from the Italian-American leaders after a city guide highlighting immigrant enclaves amid Manhattan's Little Italy. And federal auto safety regulators are warning that counterfeit replacement airbags linked to at least deaths since 2023 remain in vehicles across the U.S., but officials say tracing and recalling the dangerous parts may be impossible because they entered the country through underground suppliers. And a key provision in President Donald Trump's memorandum of understanding with Iran, meant to reopen the Strait of Hormuz, has instead become the focus of a dangerous dispute over control of the strategic waterway. This is your 97.3 FM News Minute. Have a great day, everyone.
8: Freak out Friday weather. Looking good, sunny. We have a slight chance of rain. High of 93, south winds 5 to 10 knots. Seas around 2 feet. High tide 4:10 a.m. and your sunset 8:54. Cloudy this evening, low 75. Saturday, partly sunny. High of 93. Sunday, partly cloudy. Afternoon rain moves in. High of 91. 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
10: July 10th, 1940. The Battle of Britain begins during World War II as Nazi forces start attacking southern England by air. Just weeks earlier, British Prime Minister Winston Churchill warned his people to prepare for the assault.
11: If the British Empire and its Commonwealth last for a thousand years, men will still say, this was their finest hour.
10: 1962, Telstar, the world's first active communications satellite, is launched from Cape Canaveral, Florida. 1850, Vice President Millard Fillmore becomes president, taking the oath of office after President Zachary Taylor dies from a sudden cholera attack. 2006, Shamil Basayev, the Chechen rebel leader, is killed in an explosion in southern Russia. He was responsible for some of Russia's worst terrorist attacks, including the Beslan school siege, which ended in a massacre. 1947.
12: You can get anything you want at Alice's restaurant.
10: Folk singer Arlo Guthrie is born in Brooklyn, New York. The son of folk music legend Woody Guthrie is best known for his song Alice's Restaurant. And 1989.
13: What's up, Doc?
10: Mel Blanc, the voice of Bugs Bunny and many other Looney Tunes cartoon characters, dies in Los Angeles. He was 81. Today in history, July 10th. Sandy Kozel, The Associated Press. 97.

Hey, from the countryside or the beach, little Brooks and Dunn with song, Tequila, yeah. Hey, coming up, here we are Friday, right? Another week shot by, and like about a third of the month gone, right? Here it is, the 10th of July, yeah. So coming up tonight, as a matter of fact, a big event at Shibuzi. Shibuzi's located at 213 South 2nd Avenue, Unit 1, right here in Flagler Beach, where the sun always shines and Surf 97.3 is the radio station to listen to. Well, as some of you may know, that our leader, Surf and Vern, has had some medical problems. He's still in the hospital, as a matter of fact. And so the nice folks over at Shibuzi are going to donate some proceeds from Friday and Saturday's business days to the Surf 97.3 FM to help Vern out. You know, I'm sure he's going to have a gigantic hospital bill. He's been in the hospital about a week. So anyway, that's going to be a great event. And they're going to have live entertainment, of course. Tonight it's going to be Vange Durst, which if you come the first Friday, you've seen her before. Great performer. She has a great band. She's going to be there from 7 to 10. Then tomorrow, Dave Crabtree from 7 to 10. And come on out and support the people that support us. Yeah. You know, it's all about the community here in Flagler Beach. And, you know, come out and hear some great music, enjoy some good vibes, and help out a great cause. That's right. That'll be tonight and tomorrow at 213 South 2nd Street, Shibuzi, the place to be for sure. And, of course, we're wishing Vern all the best and a speedy recovery. We look very much forward to seeing his smiling face and good humor here at the station and on the air, absolutely. Hey, this is an event that sounds really, really interesting to me, and I think it would be to you as well. The Country Market, Saturday, July 11th, from 10 a.m. to 2 p.m., Back to School Bash, that's at the Florida Legacy Learning Center, 7900 Old Kings Road North. They're going to have some great stuff going on here. They're going to have an opportunity for you to donate school supplies for the Flagler County local schools, like backpacks, notebooks, paper, pencils, and more. Bring in school supplies and receive a raffle ticket to be entered for a chance to win a copyright coupe gift basket, over $100 value. They're going to have over 70 local vendors, food trucks, ice cream, fresh produce and meats, local honey and fresh eggs, homemade sourdough bread. 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You know, this idea about having local produce and baked goods and stuff available is something I really hope folks will support, because, you know, what could be better than, farm-fresh produce, fresh eggs, local honey, homemade sourdough bread, farm-fresh meats. Now, that's an interesting opportunity for you to get some farm fresh meats, locally grown meats. Yeah, I'm hoping that folks support this and that this will become a regular event, because this is going to be great. It's going to be great family fun and an opportunity to support local agriculture. And agriculture is very, very important. And of course, they're also offering free wagon rides from the parking lot to the barn. So that's going to be good. That's at the Florida Agricultural Center, the Country Market. I love it, and I hope you will. Hey, we got some exciting news here. Collegiate baseball is officially coming to Palm Coast as the newly formed Orange State League brings summer wooden bat action to the Indian Trail Sports Complex. Thanks to a new agreement with Palm Coast Baseball, LLC, residents can now enjoy affordable, family-friendly games all season long as the Palm Coast Big Boys, boys like the thing floating on an anchor out in the ocean, boys,
The big boys take the field against collegiate talent from across Florida. The high-level competition, community-focused events, and a lively game day atmosphere, this partnership marks an exciting new chapter for local sports entertainment in Palm Coast. And for more information, check it out at Palm Coast Park and Rec. Yeah, it's good. So take me out to the ball game and don't spend too much money while you do it. That's great. Take those kids out, have some fun. Also coming up, well, this week was the first one, summer baseball camp. That's already taking place this week. Today's the last day of that camp. But coming up on July 20th to the 24th, baseball summer camp, Park and Rec's up in Palm Coast. It's for kids from 11 to 14, and it takes place at the Palm Coast Aquatic Center, located at 1339 Parkview Drive in Palm Coast. Palm Coast, our friendly neighbors to the west. Also, Park and Rec's over in Palm Coast, Teen Adventure Camp. You have an adventurous youngster between the ages 11 and 14? Wow. Teen Adventure Camp's going to take place. Next one will be July 13th to the 17th, and it's from 8:30 in the morning till 4:30 in the afternoon. Give mom a break. Not only the kids could have some fun, but mom could, you know, go to the beach, meet a friend for lunch, or maybe just take a nap. But Teen Adventure Camp's going to be held at the Linear Park, 31 Greenway Court in Palm Coast. And more information, check out parksandrec.fun. Fun. All right, just a couple more. Palm Coast has really got a busy schedule here for summer events. Next one up will be Park and Rec's again, Youth Pickleball League. 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And Fridays, 4:30 to 6, intermediate level players. 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And so as not to make you fall asleep, I'll just do one more. Park and Rec's Round Robin Tennis 4 times a week. Sundays from 9 to 11, Tuesdays from 6 to 8, Fridays 5 to 7, Saturdays 9 to 11. They're again taking place at that good old Southern Recreation Center, 1290 Belterre Parkway up in Palm Coast. So a lot of action, a lot of summer action, give you a chance to sweat like hell. Pardon my French. Yeah, jump out there, get some exercise, have some fun, meet some people, and, you know, get out there, kick up your heels and whatever. Hey, how about some music? Enough of this. Enough of this, Eddie. How about some Crystals? Then He Kissed Me from 1963. You're on the surf.

Billy Idol to Be a Lover right here at Surf 97.3 FM with Hot Rod Eddie on a Friday. Yeah, hope you're having a great day. It's a warm one, so, you know, drink some stuff. Not liquor. No, not liquor, no. Drink some water. A little coffee's okay, but really water's best. You know, you got your, I remember when our kids were, my wife and I, our kids were little, and she'd be bringing home like a whole shopping bag with about six cans of High C in it. Do you remember that? I don't know. We still have High C at the grocery store, and that bug juice and flavors, I don't know, orange and whatever other flavors, and kids would be drinking that like, well, they'd be drinking it like water and instead of water. Hey, you know, that's just looking back, and many of you will remember the old can of High C, big quart cans. I guess they were a quart. Anyway, another thing that just popped into my noggin was, you know, there's certain technology, certain inventions that change the world. And this is one that we kind of take for granted today. But back in the day, we didn't take it for granted because it hadn't been invented yet, the transistor. The first commercial portable transistor radio, the Regency TR-1, came out in 1954. Became a massive hit by allowing people to listen to the radio on the go without relying on heavy vacuum tubes. So the radios used to have vacuum tubes, which produced a lot of heat and used a lot of power.

So if you had a battery, it must have had been a big one. So when that came out, I remember that was in my ute, when I was a ute, and many of you when you were a ute, that was a big deal to get that transistor radio with 9-volt battery, and you could carry it around and put it up to your ear. Of course, that's before the day of the boom box. That's the next generation. But this is a smaller radio, and it was a real, real, real big deal to get one of those as a gift. Maybe it would be a birthday or Christmas gift, or just because mom and dad were so nice, they'd get you that. And then you could listen to music, turn that down a little bit, put it on your pillow. Instead of going to sleep, listen to that all night. Listen to that rock and roll. Speaking of that, here's some Freddie Cannon singing about the Transistor Sister here on the Surf.

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1: 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Did you know that there are kelp forests under the ocean that can rival even the luscious forests on land? Kelp can grow up to 2 feet per day. So these forests can grow on the ocean floor 150 feet deep and reach the surface of the water within 2 days. That's pretty darn cool. 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

Hey, yeah, ZZ Top. Good way to start the hour here at just a little bit after 11 a.m. And I want to remind you again that tonight and tomorrow at Chabuzi, which is located at 213 South 2nd Street, Unit 1 here in Flagler Beach, we're going to have the weekend lineup. It's going to be Vange Durst from 7 to 10, and then Saturday, Dave Crabtree from 7 to 10. A portion of the proceeds from both nights will come to us here at Surf 97.3 to help our buddy Surf and Vern, who is having some medical problems, and I'm sure he's going to have some medical bills. So I guess it's nice for the community to come together and try to give him a little help in hand and have a lot of fun and community kumbaya while you're doing it. Yeah, come on out. And a bunch of the guys from here at Surf are going to be there, and I hope you'll be there and, you know, celebrate having a great time on a Friday night or a Saturday night. And, you know, maybe a little bit of that money will go towards Vern. Be cool. Very cool. Well, I enjoyed that last ZZ Top, Give Me All Your Lovin', so much, so very, very much. And thinking about going out this weekend, you and I, right? How about some ZZ Top and a sharp-dressed man? That's what I am. Yeah.

Darlene Love, The Day I Met, The Boy I'm Gonna Marry. Wow. You know, sometimes relationships grow slowly, and sometimes it's like, wow, like a streak of lightning. You know, you meet somebody and think like, wow. You know, it's just, it's an instant bonding. It's an instant take. It's an instant, I want more of that. I want to be with that person. I want to be with that person so much because just something about them that rocks my boat. Yeah. And then sometimes a relationship really moves slow and takes a while to bond and get on the same page, right? Well, sometimes you meet somebody and you, wow, that's it, you know? I don't know. How was it for you? Did you meet that certain someone and wow, it was like that? Or did it take a little work to get it all together? I don't know. But you know. Anyway, that's life. That's life in the world here. How about some bread? Make it with you here on the surf. Just thinking.

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0: Surf 97.3 FM wishes to thank the Flagler Beach Democratic Club for their support. 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
2: 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The cruise departs Tampa, Florida on October 28th and returns November 1st. There will be games, costume contests, and interaction with all the bands throughout the cruise. 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Or the cruise line can be reached at 1-844-762-5672. This will be an absolute blast, and there are limited tickets available. 1-844-762-5672. 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
4: I'm Kevin Crook with your local Flagler County calendar. Tomorrow, the Palm Coast City Council meets in a workshop, 9 a.m., City Hall, Palm Coast. And tomorrow, the Flagler County School Board meets at 1 p.m. Board meets in the training room on the third floor of the Government Services Building, located 1769 East Moody Boulevard in Bunnell. And tomorrow, the Flagler County Affordable Housing Committee, they meet at 3 p.m. at the Emergency Operations Center, 1769 East Moody Boulevard, Building 3 in Bunnell. And tomorrow, the Flagler Beach Library Writers Club meets at 4 p.m. at the library, which is located 315 South 7th Street in Flagler Beach. And the NAACP Flagler Branch's General Membership Meeting scheduled for 6 p.m. at the African American Cultural Society, located 4422 North U.S. Highway 1 in Palm Coast. And tomorrow, the Flagler County School Board meets at 6 p.m. Board Chambers, first floor of the Government Services Building, located 1769 East Moody Boulevard in Bunnell. Like to give blood, the Big Red Bus will be in town. It'll be at the Flagler County Sheriff's Office, 14 Palm Harbor Village Way in Palm Coast from 1 p.m. to 6 p.m. Can't make the bus? Like to book an appointment? Here's their website, oneblood.org/donate. I'm Captain Kirk for 97.3 FM Local Calendar. 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

0: 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The family of slain conservative activist Charlie Kirk is asking a Utah court to require that all evidence admitted in the preliminary hearing for the man accused of killing him be visible to everyone lawfully present in the courtroom. And 15 of the nation's largest immigration detention facilities had not been inspected in over a year as of late June. Five had no inspection on record, according to analysis that found the Trump administration has reduced the frequency of reviews even as the number of detainees has climbed. And New York City Mayor Zohan Mamdani faced stinging criticism from the Italian-American leaders after a city guide highlighting immigrant enclaves amid Manhattan's Little Italy. And federal auto safety regulators are warning that counterfeit replacement airbags linked to at least deaths since 2023 remain in vehicles across the U.S., but officials say tracing and recalling the dangerous parts may be impossible because they entered the country through underground suppliers. And a key provision in President Donald Trump's memorandum of understanding with Iran, meant to reopen the Strait of Hormuz, has instead become the focus of a dangerous dispute over control of the strategic waterway. This is your 97.3 FM News Minute. Have a great day, everyone.
1: Freak out Friday weather. Looking good, sunny. We have a slight chance of rain. High of 93, south winds 5 to 10 knots. These are around 2 feet. High tide 4:10 a.m. and your sunset 8:54. Cloudy this evening, low 75. Saturday, partly sunny. High of 93. Sunday, partly cloudy. Afternoon rain moves in. High of 91. 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

Hello from This Day in Music, where we look at musical events from the past 50 years. On this day, July the 10th, 1964, 200,000 Liverpudlians took to the streets to celebrate the Beatles' return to Liverpool for the northern premiere of the group's first film, A Hard Day's Night. The group were honoured in a public ceremony in front of Liverpool Town Hall. And as the Beatles stood on a balcony looking at the large crowd gathered below, John Lennon gave a few Nazi salutes. Not everybody appreciated his sense of humour. In 1965, the Rolling Stones started a four-week run at number one on the US singles chart with I Can't Get No Satisfaction, the group's first chart topper there. In the UK, the song was initially played only by pirate radio stations because its lyrics were considered too sexually suggestive. In 1979, Chuck Berry was sentenced to 5 months in jail after being found guilty of tax evasion. In 1987, producer and record company executive John Hammond died. He brought Stevie Ray Vaughan, Bob Dylan, Aretha Franklin, Leonard Cohen and Bruce Springsteen to Columbia Records. Hammond also worked as a producer with Bessie Smith, Billie Holiday, Benny Goodman and Count Basie. And in 2005, the four members of Led Zeppelin were voted the UK's ideal supergroup after 3,500 music fans were asked to create their fantasy band for Planet Rock Radio. And in 2008, the drum skin used for the cover of the Beatles' Sgt. Pepper's album sold for £541,000 at Christie's memorabilia auction in London. Other items sold included John Lennon's lyrics for Give Peace a Chance and a pair of tinted prescription sunglasses belonging to Lennon, which he wore for the cover of the single Mind Games. They sold for £39,650. More from This Day in Music at thisdaymusic.com.

Chris Isaac back on your side. Before that, we had Dave Matthews Band, You and Me, some really... Chris Isaac back on...

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1: 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Did you know that sharks can grow up to 50,000 teeth in a lifetime? The series of teeth toward the back of the shark's jaws also serve as replacements for the teeth up front when they are damaged or lost, in what we might be called a conveyor belt of death. Shark teeth are not deeply rooted in the way human teeth are, making this a pretty common occurrence. And it also means that its teeth are almost always in pristine condition. This has been Josh the Walrus from Surf 97.3 FM, and now back to the music.
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6: Hey, we're back. It's just a little bit past 12. It's actually 12:05. And hey, how about hopping in the back of my hot rod here? We'll all take a ride. We'll take a ride down the road, down to Jimmy Buffett's place. And hey, let's have a cheeseburger in paradise. After that, well, how about going up to Kenny Chesney's for some key lime pie, maybe a cup of coffee to go with that? Is that a date? Yeah, you know it's going to be today. Dutch treat. Yeah.

0: Hey guys, welcome to Croutons Beach Bar. 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
1: Hey, Amy. 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How you doing? 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
0: All right, we've got some great key lime pie today.
1: Ooh, that sounds good.

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Speaking of sailboats, we got a song for you right now called Me and My Sailboat. It's a song about life. So we want you to sing along. When the chorus comes along, you'll know it. I want it loud, I want it good, and I want it bad. 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

0: never admitted this before, but my cousin is the bluebird of happiness.
1: It's you, young muck.

Yeah, the Beach Boys. Car Crazy Cutie. I know that girl. Before that, we had the Beatles. It's All Too Much. And I just want to mention once again at Chibuzi this weekend, tonight and tomorrow, they are going to share a portion of their proceeds from each night with Surf 97.3 to help Vern with some of his hospital expenses. Our very own Surf and Vern has been having some medical problems. He's in the hospital. And the result of that is usually a pretty good hospital bill. So that's to try to help him out with some of the expenses that he will be incurring very soon and actually is incurring right now. So anyway, it's going to be a great night at Chibuzi. Tonight it's going to be Vange Durst, as you all know from First Fridays and other events, a really great local artist. And of course, she's going to be singing from 7 p.m. to 10. And then tomorrow will be Dave Crabtree, again, 7 to 10. And each night we're hoping and planning, I guess, for a bunch of us DJ fellas from Surf 97.3, being at Chibuzi's and trying to support the effort. And we very, very much appreciate this help. Yeah, we appreciate it very much. And they are located, in case you didn't know, at 213 South 2nd Street, Unit 1, right here in Flagler Beach, the heart of Florida, the heart of the world. Yeah, that's where it's happening. And I hope to see you there and, you know, do something great. Help a local business that's trying to help a local need. Yeah, in this case, us. Hey, coming up next, a song by the Cherry Drops, which is my sick brother, DJ Surf and Vern. His band, one of his bands, he has a couple. But this one was released a few months ago by the Cherry Drops. And also features Christian Love of the Beach Boys and a song called You're Not Alone. And maybe it's apropos at this time. Vern, you're not alone. You got us. You got the guys at the Surf and all your friends and neighbors here in the area and beyond, all around the world. Cherry Drops, you're not alone.

0: This is Chuck Matthews on Greatest Hits USA. And coming up this weekend, we are going to answer the following questions. What artist was shot in the hand? Who got an idea after getting a busy signal? And who had the number one record this week in 1973? Find out! Turn it up this weekend right here.
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0: Surf 97.3 FM wishes to thank the Flagler Beach Democratic Club for their support. 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

Billy J. Kramer and the Dakotas, Bad to Me. Before that, we had Bronski Beat. Hit that perfect beat and... Now we got some Marvin Gaye. Let's get it on. Here on the surf.

0: Hey, we're rocking and rolling right here at Surf 97.3 FM with Hot Rod Eddie. Yeah, I'm heading into the last bit of my show today, but Ramblin' Russ will be coming in at 1 o'clock. So you got something to look forward to. He'll take you through the afternoon with music, and some fine commentary as well. Speaking about some fine commentary, you know, tomorrow is the City of Flagler Beach Farmers Market. That's right. Every Saturday from 9 a.m. to 1 p.m., featuring local produce, baked goods, art, over 30 vendors, and brought to you by Flagler Strong, a nonprofit. Where are they located? Well, I'll tell you. They're right there in case you didn't know, right? South 2nd Street and South Central Avenue. That's it. That's where they are. And also, on South 2nd Street, tomorrow will be, not tomorrow, tonight and tomorrow, from 7 to 10, we'll be having some fun at Shibuzi. They're located on South 2nd Street, and they'll be donating part of their proceeds to Surf and Vern, kind of a medical recovery fund, I guess you might call it. Well, let's get back to some information.
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2: 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And tomorrow, the American Association of the University of Women are having their monthly meeting, 11 a.m., Cypress Knoll Golf Club, located 53 East Hampton Boulevard in Palm Coast. And tomorrow, it's called the Gamble Jam. 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That's 3100 South Ocean Shore Boulevard. 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I'm Captain Kirk with your local Flagler County calendar. 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

0: freak out Friday weather. Looking good, sunny. We have a slight chance of rain. High of 93, south winds 5 to 10 knots. Seas around 2 feet. High tide 4:10 a.m. and your sunset 8:54. Cloudy this evening, low 75. Saturday, partly sunny. High of 93. Sunday, partly cloudy. Afternoon rain moves in. High of 91. 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
2: Legacy Recordings Week in Music, July 8th through July 14th. July 8th, 1972. Bill Withers begins a three-week stay at number one on the U.S. singles chart with Lean On Me. July 9th, 1954, Elvis Presley recorded Blue Moon of Kentucky, the B-side for his first single, That's All Right, at Sun Studios in Memphis, Tennessee. July 10th, 2008, Christie's Memorabilia in London auction a rare quarter-inch reel-to-reel master tape recording of the Jimi Hendrix Experience performing at the Woburn Music Festival in 1968. It sold for $95,000, plus a Marshall amplifier used by Hendrix in concert, which sold for $50,000, and a pair of his stripy flared pants, which took in $49,000. July 11th, 1970, Bob Dylan's self-portrait goes to number one in the UK, his fifth UK number one album. His 10th studio album and second double album featured mostly cover versions of well-known pop and folk songs. July 12, 2007. In a ceremony at Buckingham Palace, Rod Stewart is awarded the CBE, Order of the British Empire, by Prince Charles. July 13, 1942. Born on this day, Roger McGuinn, guitar, vocals, co-founder, and sole consistent member of the Byrds. July 14th, 1912. Born on this day, folk singer and songwriter Woodrow Wilson Woody Guthrie in Ocomaw, Oklahoma. Famous for his Dust Bowl ballads and protest songs in the 1930s and 1940s, his work was a major influence on the young Bob Dylan.

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1: Hey, Hot Rod Eddie's just about ready to sign out. I want to say thank you so very much for listening to our little radio station, and especially to listening to my tiny little radio show, Hot Rod Eddie. Thank you very much for being a supporter of the surf, and very much thank you to our donating sponsors, because together you are the wind beneath our wings. You keep us in the air and on the air. Without you, well, we'd be like penguins on a beach, just flapping our wings, but we could not fly. So stay tuned. Coming in next will be none other than the Crab Man, who's subbing for my buddy Ramblin' Russ, who's out rambling. So leave you with a positive song. Here you can hear it in the background. Brother Israel from the island of Oahu, Hawaii. Somewhere over the rainbow. What a wonderful world. And it is a wonderful world. We can make it just a little better simply by being kind. I will, and I hope you will too. Hot Rod Eddie, I'm out. And the Crab Man, well, he's in.

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1: 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They are ecologically important in our coastal environments, as their eggs are a major food source for migrating shorebirds. 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
7: Hey, and Surf's Up right here in Flagler Beach. It is I, the Crab Man, back from 6 weeks of traveling all the way up to Glacier Park, Montana. 7,000 miles. Oh, yeah. Sweet Judy Green Eyes and I, man, we made this trek. Camping and cooking out and seeing a lot of things. Saw so many beautiful landscapes. I couldn't believe it. But I'm back, and I am glad to be here. Came back to Vern just getting himself into a situation where he's in the hospital, you know, and the support is just pouring out for him. You know, if you know Vern or have been around him or anything associated with 97.3 FM, you know that he's the hardest working man that I personally know. And I think I can speak for everyone at the station. Hardest working guy. He's exhausted. He's having some problems. So please keep the prayers, keep the good positive energy coming. And we here at, you know, at Flagler Beach Radio are going to keep the station going. So I'm filling in for Ramblin' Russ, who is out there rambling somewhere. He's a rambling boy. And I just want to do a shout out to my good friend Hot Rod Eddie, man. He always packs a great show. So following him is a tough act, but I'm going to do my best for the next 3 hours. Normally, I'm on Monday evenings now from 7 to 9. So coming in the daytime, it's kind of like, a little nostalgic since I think last year, a year and a half ago, I had 4 days here at the beach during the summertime. And what a great time to be alive. I'll tell you, Flagler Beach is just still one of those hidden secrets, but it's not a secret anymore. So, all right, well, for the next 3 hours, I'm going to take you on a trip. So go ahead and kick back. Turn it up. If you're on the beach, man, you better go ahead and roll over or lather back up because, buddy, let me tell you something. The sun is hot. It is humid here in Florida, and it's perfect. It's just perfect for the beach. It's perfect for the tropics. So, all right, let's get some music on. I've got Stephen Stills lined up. I got some Buffett, but I'm going to start off. While I was away for those 6 weeks, I reread my copy of My Cross to Bear by Greg Allman, and I don't know why, but it seemed like it was all new material to me. I don't know why, but really enjoyed reading it. Now I'm on to the second book called One Way Out. I'm not sure I'm going to enjoy that as much, you know, but it is a take of everyone around him that remembers certain situations and gives their take on it. So that's what I'm going to start off. One of my favorite songs, one of the band's favorite songs, and one of the best songs that Greg wrote was Dream. So let's go ahead. This is 97.3. I am the Crab Man for the next 3 hours. I'm going to do my best to tantalize your ears and maybe conjure up some memories of songs that you used to know. All right, here it is. Here's Dreams by the Allman Brothers.

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8: 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This Halloween, Landfall will be joining five other bands for a musical booze cruise aboard the Margaritaville Islander. The cruise departs Tampa, Florida on October 28th and returns November 1st. There will be games, costume contests, and interaction with all the bands throughout the cruise. 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Or the cruise line can be reached at 1-844-762-5672. This will be an absolute blast, and there are limited tickets available. 1-844-762-5672. 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
11: 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I'm Captain Kirk with your local Flagler County calendar. 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

0: freakout Friday weather. Looking good, sunny. We have a slight chance of rain. High of 93, south winds 5 to 10 knots. These are around 2 feet. High tide 4:10 a.m. and your sunset 8:54. Cloudy this evening, low 75. Saturday, partly sunny. High of 93. Sunday, partly cloudy. Afternoon rain moves in. High of 91. 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
2: 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The image of Nipper the Terrier looking into the horn of a vintage phonograph machine by British artist Francis Barrad is still in use today. 1971, Son of Schmielsen, Harry Nielsen's follow-up LP to his most successful Schmielsen album, is released by RCA. While it had the hits Remember Christmas and Spaceman, it also has an autobiographical tune about his separated wife Diane, a tirade-ridden piece that somehow made it to vinyl, titled
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2: 1975, Cher and Greg Allman's marriage nearly ends in divorce. But a few weeks later, Cher changes her mind, and the unstable marriage continues until their 1979 divorce. On that day, at the time of the near divorce, the marriage was only 10 days old.
6: Jay Arnold, 1965.
2: On its way to becoming the number one song of the year, that's the Rolling Stones hitting number one July 10, 1965, right here on WQFB.
7: Interesting fact about Greg Allman and Cher's marriage. During that time, 10 days after they were married, I think Cher discovered what a horrible heroin addict Greg Allman was. Fought it for years. The whole band was actually, hooked on heroin there for a while. But yeah, Greg, man, he had some bad problems. I can't believe that he produced and wrote so many wonderful songs, but was able to perform knowing that, man, he was drinking, he was drugging. I don't know. How can somebody, respond to that? How can somebody perform under that? But I think that's what genius is. So, hey, this week, or should I say, excuse me, next week, next Friday, Men at Work, remember them? Colin Hay, Men at Work, are going to be at the St. Augustine Amphitheater. So if you haven't got your tickets, get them now. And then the following, I think it's the following week or the 29th, Wednesday the 29th, the Black Keys are going to be at the amphitheater. So, yeah, tonight and tomorrow is all about Charbuzzi and Surf and Vern. You know, he's been sick for, since last first Friday. Since the first Friday, that morning, he woke up and he said, I'm sick. And he went to the hospital, hasn't gotten out yet. So tonight, Vange Durst is going to be playing at Charbouzy's from 7 to 10. And then tomorrow night, Dave Crabtree, same time slot, 7 to 10. And they've volunteered to donate some of the proceeds to help Vern out, help the band out. So, all right, well, let's get back to some music. I've got Blood, Sweat, and Tears. You know, we just lost David Clayton Thomas, a couple weeks ago? So I'm going to play one of Blood, Sweat, and Tears, very popular of the song that, to me, made them. And then followed up by the Blues Traveler. But right now, here's a group. It's a one-album wonder. Here's the New Radicals with You Get What You Give on 97.3, your Flagler Beach radio station.

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1: Let's look at some numbers. $11.5 billion. That's the number of dollars spent in the United States each year cleaning up litter. 50%. That's the amount of litter that is made up of cigarette butts. 75%. The number of Americans who have admitted to littering in the past 5 years. 9 billion. That's the number of tons of trash that is dumped into the ocean every year. And 12. 12 is the number of steps a person will hold onto a piece of trash before they litter. Let's not be a number. Let's keep our beaches beautiful. This has been your Save the Surf moment on Surf 97.3 FM, FlagLaBeachRadio.com.
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6: Surf's up, yeah. And I hope your day is going well. I'll tell you what, it is a beautiful, hot day out there. If you're on the East Coast, I guess all around the country, except, I don't know, I was in Wyoming a couple weeks ago, up in Montana a couple weeks ago. Man, let me tell you, the weather was perfect. The temperature was perfect. And guess what? No gnats, no bugs, no see-ems. Yeah, I love it when all these folks that are coming from up north come down to Florida and they just get eaten up by no-see-ems and gnats and mosquitoes and things like that. And they also say that it's common. They say the same thing. It's so hot down here. It's hot. I think it's just preparation for the afterlife myself, but that's a Crabman theory right there. So, all right, we're in the second hour. I've got some great music lined up. I've got Black Crowes, Charlie Sexton. That's a name you may not recognize. He was with Archangels. Oh, man, when was that? Back when? Whew, I don't even know. Who else? Bruce Springsteen. I got some Chris Rea. But right now, let's do some Blues Traveler. You're listening to 97.3 FM. I am the Crab Man for the next 3 hours of this shift, covering for Ramblin' Russ. Ramblin', wherever you are, man, I hope you guys are having a great time. I know we are here. It is the beach, and I'll tell you what. No matter how much I stayed away, 6 weeks on the road with Sweet Judy Green Eyes, let me tell you, it is good to be home. All right, let's get to it. Here's Blues Traveler.

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5: 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That's AccuTemp with two C's, .pro. Or they can be reached at 386-222-1540. That's 386-222-1540. You can also meet Chuck and his AccuTemp team at Flagler Beach's First Friday. 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
0: The family of slain conservative activist Charlie Kirk is asking a Utah court to require that all evidence admitted in the preliminary hearing for the man accused of killing him be visible to everyone lawfully present in the courtroom. And 15 of the nation's largest immigration detention facilities had not been inspected in over a year as of late June. Five had no inspection on record, according to analysis that found the Trump administration has reduced the frequency of reviews even as the number of detainees has climbed. And New York City Mayor Zohan Mamdani faced stinging criticism from the Italian-American leaders after a city guide highlighting immigrant enclaves amid Manhattan's Little Italy. And federal auto safety regulators are warning that counterfeit replacement airbags linked to at least deaths since 2023 remain in vehicles across the U.S., but officials say tracing and recalling the dangerous parts may be impossible because they entered the country through underground suppliers. And a key provision in President Donald Trump's memorandum of understanding with Iran, meant to reopen the Strait of Hormuz, has instead become the focus of a dangerous dispute over control of the strategic waterway. This is your 97.3 FM News Minute. Have a great day, everyone.
1: Freak out Friday weather. Looking good, sunny. We have a slight chance of rain. High of 93, south winds 5 to 10 knots. Seas around 2 feet. High tide 4:10 a.m. and your sunset 8:54. Cloudy this evening, low 75. Saturday, partly sunny. High of 93. Sunday, partly cloudy. Afternoon rain moves in. High of 91. 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

Hello from This Day in Music, where we look at musical events from the past 50 years. On this day, July the 10th, 1964, 200,000 Liverpudlians took to the streets to celebrate the Beatles' return to Liverpool for the northern premiere of the group's first film, A Hard Day's Night. The group were honoured in a public ceremony in front of Liverpool Town Hall. And as the Beatles stood on a balcony looking at the large crowd gathered below, John Lennon gave a few Nazi salutes. Not everybody appreciated his sense of humour. In 1965, the Rolling Stones started a four-week run at number one on the US singles chart with I Can't Get No Satisfaction, the group's first chart topper there. In the UK, the song was initially played only by pirate radio stations because its lyrics were considered too sexually suggestive. In 1979, Chuck Berry was sentenced to 5 months in jail after being found guilty of tax evasion. In 1987, producer and record company executive John Hammond died. He brought Stevie Ray Vaughan, Bob Dylan, Aretha Franklin, Leonard Cohen and Bruce Springsteen to Columbia Records. Hammond also works as a producer with Bessie Smith, Billie Holiday, Benny Goodman and Count Basie. And in 2005, the four members of Led Zeppelin were voted the UK's ideal supergroup after 3,500 music fans were asked to create their fantasy band for Planet Rock Radio. And in 2008, the drum skin used for the cover of the Beatles' Sgt. Pepper's album sold for £541,000 at Christie's memorabilia auction in London. Other items sold included John Lennon's lyrics for Give Peace a Chance and a pair of tinted prescription sunglasses belonging to Lennon, which he wore for the cover of the single Mind Games. They sold for £39,650. More from This Day in Music at thisdaymusic.com.

Yeah, that's a Dave Clark 5 with Glad All Over. Before the end of the hour, I'm going to scoot with, I'm going to slip in Charlie Daniels from 1971, one of my favorites. I love the organ work in this song. So, all right, here it is. Here's Charlie Daniels with Birmingham Blues on 97.3 FM.

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1: Hey guys, it's the Walrus here from Surf 97.3 FM with another ocean fun fact. Did you know that lightning strikes are more deadly than shark attacks? Despite what Jaws would have you believe, it's seriously unlikely that you will be attacked by a shark. Unlike airplane crashes, when they do happen, they get a lot of publicity. As National Geographic actually points out, the U.S. averages just 19 shark attacks each year and one shark attack fatality every 2 years. Meanwhile, in the coastal U.S. states alone, lightning strikes and kills more than 37 people each year. Once again, this is Josh the Walrus from Surf 97.3 FM.
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4: From the Flagler Beach Police, parking the wrong direction is a safety hazard as you must cross oncoming traffic twice. 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
5: 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Landfall, your local Jimmy Buffett tribute band, is hosting a four-night musical cruise to Cozumel, Mexico. 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
8: Hey, and we are, where are we? We're rounding the half of the last hour. Yeah, just to keep in mind, Charbuzzi is hosting a weekend of music. Tonight, Vange Durst, she plays all around this area. She has got such a great resume of music that you just don't want to miss. I mean, she's just a great performer. I'm not sure whether she's playing alone tonight or with some other people, but she's going to take stage at 7 p.m. from 7 to 10. Tomorrow night at Charbuzzi is going to be Dave Crabtree. And again, both of these artists have chosen to donate a portion of their proceeds to our very own DJ Vern, who's in the hospital now. He's not doing well, but, you know, there is a lot of optimism. I just got an update from Amy, and it was like, yeah, he's doing better, but they still have to watch him. So he's going to be in there for a little while longer. But tonight, 7 to 10, come on out and listen to Vange Durst. So, all right, let's keep the music going. This is the last hour of this shift for the Crab Man. So I've got some pretty good music lined up. I got some Sweet Judy Blue Eyes. I got Dilbert McClinton. We'll see if I can sneak in this one from, I think it was 1969, by a group called It's a Beautiful Day. But for right now, let's get to some soul sister herself, Aretha Franklin, with I Say a Little Prayer on 97.3 FM.

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0: Freakout Friday weather. Looking good, sunny. We have a slight chance of rain. High of 93, south winds 5 to 10 knots. Seas around 2 feet. High tide 4:10 a.m. and your sunset 8:54. Cloudy this evening, low 75. Saturday, partly sunny. High of 93. Sunday, partly cloudy. Afternoon rain moves in. High of 91. 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
2: Legacy Recordings Week in Music, July 8th through July 14th. July 8th, 1972. Bill Withers begins a three-week stay at number one on the U.S. singles chart with Lean On Me. July 9th, 1954, Elvis Presley recorded Blue Moon of Kentucky, the B-side for his first single, That's All Right, at Sun Studios in Memphis, Tennessee. July 10th, 2008, Christie's Memorabilia in London auction a rare quarter-inch reel-to-reel master tape recording of the Jimi Hendrix Experience performing at the Woburn Music Festival in 1968. It sold for $95,000, plus a Marshall amplifier used by Hendrix in concert, which sold for $50,000, and a pair of his stripy flared pants, which took in $49,000. July 11th, 1970, Bob Dylan's Self-Portrait goes to number one in the UK, his fifth UK number one album. His 10th studio album and second double album featured mostly cover versions of well-known pop and folk songs. July 12, 2007. In a ceremony at Buckingham Palace, Rod Stewart is awarded the CBE, Order of the British Empire, by Prince Charles. July 13, 1942. Born on this day, Roger McGuinn, guitar, vocals, co-founder, and sole consistent member of the Byrds. July 14th, 1912. Born on this day, folk singer and songwriter Woodrow Wilson Woody Guthrie in Oklahoma, Oklahoma. Famous for his Dust Bowl ballads and protest songs in the 1930s and 1940s, his work was a major influence on the young Bob Dylan.

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1: Who is it?
2: It's me, Dave. Open up, man. I got the stuff.
1: Who is it?
2: It's me, Dave, man. Open up. I got the stuff.
1: Who?
2: It's Dave, man. Open up. I think the cops saw me come in here.
1: What the... Who is it?
2: It's Dave, man. Will you open up? I got the stuff with me.
1: Who?
2: Dave, man. Open up.
1: Dave?
2: Yeah, Dave. Come on, man. Open up. I think the cops
1: Dave's
2: saw me.
1: Dave's not here.
2: No, man. I'm Dave, man. Hey, come on, man.
1: Who is it?
2: It's Dave, man. Will you open up? I got the stuff with me. Dave, man, open up.
1: Dave?
2: Yeah, Dave.
1: Dave's not here.
2: No, man. I am Dave, man. Will you? Come on. Open up the door, will you? I got the stuff with me. I think the cops saw me.
1: Who is it?
2: Oh, what the hell is it? Come, open up the door. It's Dave.
1: Who?
2: Dave. D-A-V-E. Will you open up the goddamn door? Yeah, Dave.
1: Dave?
2: Right, man. Dave. Now, will you open up the door?
1: Dave's not here.
2: Oh.

Yeah, blind faith, can't find my way home. It never gets old, does it? Well, it's about time for me to get on down the road. I hope you enjoyed today's mix of music as much as I enjoyed playing it for you. If you did, you can check me out on Monday evenings at 7 p.m., 7 to 9, right here at Flagler Beach Radio. The show is called Cosmic Debris, and again, I am your host, the Crab Man. So I'm filling in for Ramblin' Russ. And I'm just trying to get the word out to everybody to show up at Charbuzzi's tonight and tomorrow. It's all for a good cause. We want to wish Vern a speedy recovery, of course, right, from all of us here at the station and around. So, all right, well, listen, I'm going to leave you with this last song. This is local talent. This is a good friend of mine, but I'll tell you what, she can kick it. She's so good. Here's Beulah May. Y'all have a great rest of your week or weekend. Be safe and, you know, just enjoy yourself. All right, take care.

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0: 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I'm on a pilgrimage to see a moose. Praise Marty Moose!
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6: Time now for And Then There Was That.
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6: With Sonny Hollywood Chase.
8: Yeah, baby, yeah!
6: Bernard.
9: He's not crazy, but he's dangerous.
6: And the mayor.
10: Women love this guy.
6: So without further ado, here is Sonny Hollywood Chase.
11: Hello, boys and girls. I'd like to be your neighbor.
12: Oh,
11: this is Sonny Hollywood Chase's program called And Then There Was That. Can you say that?
12: Yeah, I can say it, but
11: you
12: know.
11: I knew you could. Coming up, an episode of Barnaby Jones, Fantasy Island, The Round Table. We're expecting a call from Bert Kowalski and a whole lot more.
12: You know, you crazy, Sonny.
11: I'm crazy.
12: You nuts.
11: Mm-hmm.
12: You nuts. Mr. Rogers, you crazy.
11: And then there was that
12: yeah,
11: coming
12: you
11: up.
12: You need to leave.
11: Mm-hmm.
12: Exit time. All right, let's start the show right now.

Blondie from 1979 and a little thing called Dreaming. Each week, our Best of 70 show travels nationwide to shine a little light on an exciting decade. From the incredible time machine to the 70s trivia game, it's all here on the show called And Then There Was That. These are the Stones.

Eric Clapton from 1979, a song called Promises. Just think where he would have been if he could have played the guitar. I mean, yeah, I mean, the guy could have gone places. Thanks for listening. My name is Sonny Hollywood Chase. This is Stevie Wonder. Come on.

0: That's what they said about every girl I ever dated. Is she really going out with him? You know, the truth is truth. Coming up, brand new episode of Fantasy Island. It's next.
1: Personally, I think he's living in a fantasy world, but I love him anyway. More Sunny Hollywood Chase, and Then There Was That, coming up.
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1: 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The twice-monthly acoustic jam session unfolds at one of the park's riverfront pavilions to honor the memory of iconic Florida folk singer Gamble Rogers, who lost his life in 1991 trying to rescue a swimmer in rough surf along Flagler Beach. The state park at 3100 South Ocean Shore Boulevard in Flagler Beach was renamed in his honor following his death. 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
4: It was the decade of the greatest heavyweight of all times.
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6: I want you to know I'm not a crook.
4: Dallas made its television debut. And an actor named Reagan ran for the highest office in the land.
7: And so I'm asking every American.
4: And then there was that, with Sonny Hollywood Chase looks back in the greatest 70s show ever. Hit it, Sonny.
8: Deplane!
9: Yes, Tattoo. Our guests will be arriving momentarily.
8: Who's our guest today, boss?
9: This week, our guest is the actor Ronald Reagan, Tattoo.
8: The star of Bedtime for Bondo?
9: Yes, but instead of acting, he wants to be president of the United States.
8: An actor as president?
9: Yes, Tattoo. It seems unlikely, but on our show, we've never let our guests down, especially when they pay $50,000 for the experience.
8: Here he comes, boss.
9: Mr. Reagan, welcome to Fantasy Island.
10: Well, it's good to be here. Is this young man your son?
8: His dad?
9: No, he is my faithful assistant, Tattoo.
10: Well, he'd make a good jockey riding one of those horses in the Kentucky Derby.
9: Tattoo, this may be more difficult than we first imagined.
8: If he becomes president, boss, I'll be a monkey.
10: Oh, look what happened to your assistant.
9: Yes, it appears that he'll be craving bananas for quite some time.

from 1973 at Delta Dawn as we bounce all over the decade like Michael Jordan's basketball shoes. This is a show called And Then There Was That. My name is Sonny Hollywood Chase, and I am delighted that you have joined us. Best of the 70s, great music, time machine, 70s trivia, weirdest air staff in history, and this is Paul McCartney, 1979. Good night tonight.

0: Elton John from 1973 and Candle in the Wind. Coming up, we'll take a look at Gloria Gaynor. That comes up next.
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9: July 10th, 1940. The Battle of Britain begins during World War II as Nazi forces start attacking southern England by air. Just weeks earlier, British Prime Minister Winston Churchill warned his people to prepare for the assault.
10: If the British Empire and its Commonwealth last for 1,000 years, men will still say, "This was their finest hour."
9: 1962. Telstar, the world's first active communications satellite, is launched from Cape Canaveral, Florida. 1850. Vice President Millard Fillmore becomes president, taking the oath of office after President Zachary Taylor dies from a sudden cholera attack. 2006. Shamil Basayev, the Chechen rebel leader, is killed in an explosion in southern Russia. He was responsible for some of Russia's worst terrorist attacks, including the Beslan school siege, which ended in a massacre. 1947.
11: You can get anything you want at Alice's restaurant.
9: Folk singer Arlo Guthrie is born in Brooklyn, New York. The son of folk music legend Woody Guthrie is best known for his song Alice's Restaurant. And 1989.
12: What's up, Doc?
9: Mel Blanc, the voice of Bugs Bunny and many other Looney Tunes cartoon characters, dies in Los Angeles. He was 81. Today in history, July 10th, Sandy Kozel, The Associated Press.
13: Monday, I'll have Friday on my mind. Satellite weather.
14: Freak out Friday weather. Looking good, sunny. We have a slight chance of rain. High of 93, south winds 5 to 10 knots. Seas around 2 feet. High tide 4:10 a.m. and your sunset 8:54. Cloudy this evening, low 75. Saturday, partly sunny. High of 93. Sunday, partly cloudy. Afternoon rain moves in. High of 91. 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
16: From the Doobie Brothers to the Bee Gees, this is the greatest 70s show ever. And then there was that with your host, Sonny Hollywood Chase.
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18: Who in the world is Gloria Fowles?
0: That is Gloria Gaynor. Oh. Born in 1949 in Newark, New Jersey. loved listening to the radio as a child, and records by Nat King Cole and Sarah Vaughan. Her father played the ukulele and guitar, and he sang professionally in nightclubs with a group called Steppin' Fetch It.
17: Who could ever forget Steppin' Fetch It?
0: Gloria grew up as a tomboy in her early life and had five brothers but no sisters. Her brothers sang gospel and formed a quartet with a friend. Gloria was not allowed to sing with the all-male group, but later on, of course, she got all that she wanted with a great career in music. Here is Gloria Gaynor and...
17: Never Can Say Goodbye.
12: Sonny!

0: cut the pieces. My name is Sonny Hollywood Chase, and coming up, the 70s trivia game is standing by.
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2: Hi, it's Tori DeVito. In every family, small conversations can make a big impact. I grew up on tour with my parents. Kind of different, but we bonded over music just like other families do over sports, camping, or other interests. 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Little everyday conversations from silly to serious that built a foundation over time. Honest conversations, like when my dad shared his experiences as an alcoholic.
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12: Incredible Cinderella story. This unknown comes out of nowhere to lead the pack. At Augusta, he's on his final hole. He's got a beautiful bachelor.
13: Dad, oh, he got all of that one. He's got to be pleased with that. The crowd is just on his feet here. He's a Cinderella boy. Tears in his eyes, I guess, as he lines up this last shot. He's got

0: 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Looks like he's got about an 8 on him.
1: This crowd has gone deadly silent. Cinderella story, out of nowhere. A former greenskeeper now about to become the Masters champion.
0: It looks like I'm a wreck. It's in the hole! It's in the hole!
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3: Friday. Hope you're digging the greatest 70s show ever. And then there was that with your host, Sunny Hollywood Chase. Yeah, baby.
4: Mary London has to come back in the room here and do the intro. Come on back, Mary. We're ready for 70s trivia.
3: Oh, yeah, trivia.
4: Yes, ma'am. Please do the honors.
3: And now it's time for the 70s trivia show with your host with the most, Sunny Hollywood Chase.
4: Thank you very much. We begin our show in the year 1977. Uh-huh. We're going to go back to the old-fashioned way of doing this.
3: Like
4: Mayor
3: it.
4: And Bernard, I'm going to name some things that supposedly happened in 1977. You tell me the one that did not happen. First of all, in the Super Bowl. You guys ready?
5: Oh, yeah, we ready. Come on, break it up.
4: The Super Bowl. Oakland defeated Minnesota.
5: Sure did. Seen it right
4: okay.
5: there on TV.
4: Hold your answers till after the entire contest. Mm-hmm. In 1977, the TV miniseries Roots draws an audience of 130 million people.
5: I was one of them, too.
4: Mm-hmm. Also, standing on the stage with the then-president Jimmy Carter, his press secretary, Sonny Hollywood Chase, yours truly gets up and announces that we will, well, you know, I made a few announcements.
5: Yeah, you made a few announcements, all right. Yeah, you were there.
4: Finally,
5: I know you were.
4: Speaking of Jimmy Carter, he did pardon Vietnam War draft evaders in the year 1977. Yeah, now, which of those things did not happen?
6: I'm going to say Carter didn't pardon them
4: Mary,
6: draft evaders.
4: You beat all I've ever. I don't know how to make this any easier. And you know, Bernard, you keep egging him on.
5: Well, he may be stupid, man.
4: Anyway, next week stupid? Another series, another episode of 70s Trivia coming your way.
6: You know, get me out of here.
4: Join us again next week for an episode of 70s Trivia here. And

That is one of the best-selling groups in the world in the 70s, ABBA and Waterloo. You'll pardon me, it's time for Sunny Hollywood Chase to practice my piano. As my teacher used to tell me, if you please, and I do. Here is Barry Manilow from 1975, Could It Be Magic?

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1: Enough of this hocus pocus. Let's focus. Yes, coming up, a brand new episode of Barnaby Jones. Remember that series from the 1970s? We're going to take a little closer look coming up in moments. Paul Simon. When I-

0: show is called And Then There Was That, remembering when Jed Clampett was Barnaby Jones. Really, he was. Coming up in moments. Keep it right here.
1: 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And Then There Was That, the Sunny Hollywood Chase.
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1: 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And then there was that with Sunny Hollywood Chase. You know you love it.
12: He's fast.
13: Yeah, sure. I reckon I'll be there sometime next week.
12: He is tough.
13: Well, sir, if you want to fight, you got the wrong show.
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12: no. He's Barnaby Jones.
15: In today's episode, Barnaby investigates a crime involving an executive of a major company. 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
16: Boy, I hit that 5-iron good.
13: Yes, sir. Excuse me. Do you mind if I ask you a few questions?
16: Well, I'm in the middle of warming up.
13: Oh, well, it'll just take a minute.
16: All right. Wilkins, IBM.
13: Oh, well, I be Barnaby Jones, and this here be JetPro.
16: No. My name is Wilkins.
13: Well, which is it, Wilkins or Mr. BM?
16: Never mind. Well, what can I do for you?
13: Well, I represent a young lady who says you promised to marry her, and then you broke your promise.
16: Well, if that's a promise, you need to investigate half the folks on Capitol Hill.
13: Well, sir, maybe I'll just do that. Which way is that there, Capitol Hill?
12: Join us next time for another episode of Barnaby Jones.

0: 1973, Carly Simon. I was so in love with her. If I could have met her and told her, maybe it would have made a difference. I don't know.
1: Yeah, right.
0: Okay. I could dream, can I? Little loving, squeezing, little touching. Here is Journey.

I've heard people say that too much of anything is not good for you, baby. But I don't know about that. As many times as we've loved and we've shared love and made love, it doesn't seem to me like it's enough. It's just not enough, baby.

0: Oh, yeah. Hey. And coming up, our public relations manager is... told us to all gather around. That is the entire staff, Bernard, Mayor, me, Oscar, and Jimmy, for a special announcement. And that is coming up in moments. Keep it right here.
1: 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And then there was that with Sunny Hollywood Chase. Turn it up and listen, because the 70s were great. Dummy.
2: Say, Pop, I'm home.
1: Lamont, come in here, son.
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6: Monday I'll have Friday on my mind. Satellite weather.
7: Freak out Friday weather. Looking good, sunny. We have a slight chance of rain. High of 93, south winds 5 to 10 knots. Seas around 2 feet. High tide 4:10 a.m. and your sunset 8:54. Cloudy this evening, low 75. Saturday, partly sunny. High of 93. Sunday, partly cloudy. Afternoon rain moves in. High of 91. 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

0: You're listening to And Then There Was That with your host, Sonny Hollywood Chase, and his cast of very interesting characters.
1: Hi, and welcome back to the show. We are joined in our roundtable discussion by Oscar, our security guard, Jimmy, our maintenance comptroller, and as always, co-host Mayor and Bernard on hand. All here because we're expecting a call from Silk Kowalski, our public relations manager, and there it is. Kowalski, is that you?
2: You know it is, babes. I'm delighted that the whole crew is there for this wonderful announcement.
1: Well, we can hardly wait.
2: You know, a couple of weeks ago, I heard you on the show talking about you and the whole crew doing a TV show.
1: Oh, you mean the hunting Bigfoot? I was kidding, Kowalski. It was a joke.
2: Well, to you, maybe. To me, it was a golden opportunity. I never miss, pal.
1: And whenever you say that, it always means danger for me, so...
2: No. This time it's for all of you.
1: Oh, great, Kowalski. Let her rip.
2: Okay. All of you are going to do a TV show called Sonny Chase and the Air Crew on And Then There Was That, Chase's Bigfoot. Sure, it's a natural. I mean, we all know you're not going to find anything, but it'll be fun.
1: It'll be fun?
2: Yeah, lighten up your whole flashlights, pretend you hear noises, then swear you barely escape with your life.
1: You know what, Kowalski? I'm not going to be part of this scam on the American public, and neither will anybody else on this show.
2: Well, okay, but, you know, you'll probably all make a six-figure salary for doing the show.
3: Oh, hold on a minute. Wait a minute. Sonny, what are you talking about? We ready to start, man? Is that like fun to me?
4: Yeah, I'm ready.
5: Sonny, I think it's a great idea, Sonny. It's a lot of money.
1: I can't believe it. All of you except Oscar are willing to sell out.
6: Oh, yeah.
1: And look at that. You've upset Oscar. He's upset. He's crying here.
6: Why I'm upset?
1: Do what?
6: See, I'd like to have the money, but I'm scared of the dog.
2: Of course you are.

Thank you for listening. Bonnie Pointer, Heaven Must Have Sent You. You know, back in the 70s and 60s, if you did a TV show, you had to make a record. Here's John Travolta's contribution to that.

Sunny Hollywood Chase. Saying goodbye, and I'll see you next week. Remember this. Get the negative people out of your life. You don't need them. You can do it. Stay positive. See you next week.

0: Thanks for listening to the greatest 70s show ever. And Then There Was That with Sunny Hollywood Chase.
1: Was produced in the studios of Ed Galloway Productions and London Vox. Copyright 2026, Galloway, London. All rights reserved.
2: The characters and impersonations are intellectual property from the creative minds of Ed Galloway and the staff of And Then There Was That. This program is copyrighted by And Then There Was That with Sunny Hollywood Chase for the private use of our audience. Any other use of this The characters and impersonations are intellectual property from the creative minds of Ed Galloway and the staff of And Then There Was That. This program is copyrighted by And Then

0: 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The family of slain conservative activist Charlie Kirk is asking a Utah court to require that all evidence admitted in the preliminary hearing for the man accused of killing him be visible to everyone lawfully present in the courtroom. And 15 of the nation's largest immigration detention facilities had not been inspected in over a year as of late June. Five had no inspection on record, according to analysis that found the Trump administration has reduced the frequency of reviews even as the number of detainees has climbed. And New York City Mayor Zohan Mamdani faced stinging criticism from the Italian-American leaders after a city guide highlighting immigrant enclaves omitted Manhattan's Little Italy. And federal auto safety regulators are warning that counterfeit replacement airbags linked to at least deaths since 2023 remain in vehicles across the U.S., but officials say tracing and recalling the dangerous parts may be impossible because they entered the country through underground suppliers. And a key provision in President Donald Trump's memorandum of understanding with Iran, meant to reopen the Strait of Hormuz, has instead become the focus of a dangerous dispute over control of the strategic waterway. This is your 97.3 FM News Minute. Have a great day, everyone. 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

The year 1985 was an exciting and epic year in pop music. Madonna had emerged as a superstar. We Are the World was the most played song all over the world that year, and MTV was bigger than ever. And Bryan Adams was right in the thick of it all. This song is one of Adams' most played and most popular songs ever.

summer of 69 was classic Bryan Adams, driving guitar riffs, driving beat, and a definite driving vocal performance. Reckless sold millions, but it would be another 3 years before Bryan Adams released another album, and he released a few more well into the 1990s. Here now is a montage of other great Bryan Adams songs.

Bryan Adams montage. Through the years, despite always leading a very private life, Bryan Adams continues to record, perform, and take pictures. He's a very well-known professional photographer. In 1991, he had his biggest single of all, a worldwide mega hit, Everything I Do, I Do It For You. Bryan Adams in our Classic Artist Spotlight. Look into

Classic Artist Spotlight is recorded at Studio 242. I'm Larry Ravenswood, executive producer, engineer Daryl Jurgensen. Thank you very much for listening.

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7: 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The cruise departs Tampa, Florida on October 28th and returns November 1st. 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Or the cruise line can be reached at 1-844-762-5672. This will be an absolute blast, and there are limited tickets available. 1-844-762-5672. 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
1: Huey Lewis and the News were rocking high right through the 1980s. Catchy hit records, sellout tours, and videos were all a part of their forte. The album 4 was released in 1986, and the band continued their hit singles ways. This song became the group's second number one single.

a Huey Lewis and the News montage. By early 1987, the band hit with their third number one single. It was a song written by Bruce Hornsby, the song called Jacob's Ladder.

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By 1988, Huey Lewis and the News had released this eventual top 10 hit, a sort of reggae-sounding song called Perfect World.

From 1988, that was Perfect World. Huey Lewis and the News continued to tour and record. However, their hits stopped by the mid-90s. The group did reunite by the mid-2000s, but haven't really had anything stick since. But Huey Lewis himself does go out for an appearance with various musicians. This song in the background was one of their last hits, Small World.

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I'm Larry Ravenswood, executive producer. Engineer Daryl Jurgensen. Thank you very much for listening.

0: Freakout Friday weather. Looking good, sunny. We have a slight chance of rain. High of 93, south winds 5 to 10 knots. Seas around 2 feet. High tide 4:10 a.m. and your sunset 8:54. Cloudy this evening, low 75. Saturday, partly sunny. High of 93. Sunday, partly cloudy. Afternoon rain moves in. High of 91. 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

Prior to the release of the album Thriller, Michael Jackson was already considered a phenomenon. But with the 1982 release of Thriller, he really hit the stratosphere. The album became the biggest selling album of all time, selling over 40 million copies during the 1980s alone. The songs off of it, and especially the videos like Billie Jean, became MTV staples as the album and Jackson himself helped to break through racial barriers on TV and the record market. For the song Beat It, Michael borrowed Eddie Van Halen to show off his fingerwork.

Beat It, 1983, off of the album Thriller. For the next 4 years, Michael Jackson contributed in a number of charities, did a number of advertisements, received an award from President Reagan, co-wrote the charity single We Are the World, and seemed always in the public eye with everything from his shrewd but competent business dealings to his oftentimes controversial personal life. Ironically, there would be no world tour for the album Thriller. Michael Jackson would have to wait a few more years for a tour. By 1987, the album Bad was released, and although it didn't reach the heights Thriller did, it still eventually sold over 30 million units, and it became the first album ever to release 5 number one singles, including this one, the album's title track, of which its video won many awards for its very innovative choreography. This is Bad.

0: From 1991, off the album Dangerous, the song Black or White. During the next decade and a half, Michael Jackson would be etched deeply in the pop culture conscience in music, fashion, song, and indeed controversy. Jackson kept trying to keep everything in perspective, at least within himself. In 2009, he began rehearsals on a major tour called This Is It, which would begin July 13, 2009. However, a few weeks earlier, Michael Jackson died from cardiac arrest on June 25th. A film version of the rehearsals of This Is It would be released posthumously in 2009. Classic Artist Spotlight is recorded at Studio 242. I'm Larry Ravenswood, executive producer, engineer Daryl Jurgensen. Thank you very much for listening.
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0: By the late 1970s, Foreigner was one of the biggest rock acts out there, scoring major tours and releasing major records like 1979's Het Games. Then membership changes occurred for the 1981 Foreigner 4 album. Lou Gramm discusses Foreigner 4.
8: The producer was Mutt Lange, and he had just produced, I think it might have been the Back in Black album for AC/DC, and he was really particular about songs and song structure. He knew I could sing, but he was trying to get me to sing raspy and more or less scream like Bon Scott and Brian Johnson, right? And you know, I certainly could put some grit into my voice, and he did push me, but I didn't want to blow it out. For sure, you know.
0: By 1981, Foreigner was down to 4 members, hence the name of the new album, Foreigner 4. Urgent was the first single released off of it, and this ballad was the second.

0: a Foreigner montage. The band waited another 3 years for their next studio album to be released. 1984's Agent Provocateur was slightly more synthesizer-driven than their previous efforts, although Foreigner's 4 albums showed hints of it. The first single off of Provocateur was to be Foreigner's only number one hit in the U.S. and U.K.
1: We certainly knew it was something like we'd never done before. We felt that it more or less transcended styles. You know, it wasn't necessarily a rock song, but it wasn't a middle-of-the-road or AOR. You know, it was something that could be played on all types of stations. It actually was our only number one song.
0: With contributions from Jennifer Holliday and the New Jersey Mass Choir, I Wanna Know What Love Is was to become one of the top-selling singles for 1985 and has become Foreigner's biggest and best-known singles of all.

0: That same year, Lou Gramm recorded a solo album and had a big hit single with the song Midnight Blue. Meanwhile, Mick Jones abided his time between Foreigner and producing other artist albums, artists such as Billy Joel and Van Halen. In the late 1990s, Lou Gramm developed a brain tumor that turned out to be benign and was removed, but returned with Foreigner. Gramm would officially leave Foreigner in 2003, while Mick Jones kept the band going for the next several years. In 2013, Jones and Gramm were inducted into the Songwriters Hall of Fame. Original bassist Ed Gagliardi died in 2014. Classic Artist Spotlight would like to acknowledge and credit Artisan News Service for the use of their content. Classic Artist Spotlight is recorded at Studio 242. I'm Larry Ravenswood, Executive Producer. Engineer Daryl Jurgensen. Thank you very much for listening.
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3: 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That's AccuTemp with two C's, .pro. 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That's 386-222-1540. You can also meet Chuck and his AccuTemp team at Flagler Beach's First Friday. 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
1: Scabbard's World, where the memories never stop.

It's a Jimmy Webb song, and that, my friends, is all I need to say. That is equal to goodness, isn't it? Quality. A perfect pop single is the sort of stuff that Jimmy did around that time. 1968, Fifth Dimension's take on Jimmy's Carpet Man. Average White Band and Pick Up the Pieces. We'll do those for Alan Gadman and Aberystwyth in Wales. Also do it for Kevin Maddock. I'm not sure where he is, but he's emailed at mark@markstafford.co.uk. Saw this guy do this live not so long ago. It is Ace and Paul Carrack on vocals, of course. 1975 and How Long?

was one of those only in America hits, wasn't it? Tommy Two Tone, top 10 in America, absolutely nothing in Europe. Tommy Two Tone, 8675309 Jenny. And apparently after the song came out, everybody was dialing 8675309 and saying, is Jenny there? People do that, don't they? 1982, Tommy Two Tone. 1966 now, Evie Sands did the original, but the Hollies had the hit with this.

Sometimes you say songs are too good for them to be a single. I think that might have been stamped with that marker on it in 1982, because it was a great single, wasn't it? Dire Straits and Industrial Disease. Hollies and I Can't Let Go as well. And one more to finish off the first hour, and it's the story of the Mamas and Papas from 1967 and Creek Alley.

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It was 1964 and they were flying high, weren't they? Jerry and the Pacemakers, Don't Let the Sun Catch You Crying. Dwayne Eddy, of course, some people called it Johnny Walker's theme, but originally it was Because They're Young, Dwayne Eddy there. Entering the third and the final hour of Stafford's World, thanks for listening and sticking around. Hello to Brian Nichols, thanks for your help recently, Brian, on a bit of an offshore radio mystery that you helped me sort out on the Facebook page. Talking of which, if you want to get in touch on Facebook, you'll find me simply at Mark Stafford. Search for me, put Mark Stafford and radio, maybe that'll go straight to me, or you'll find me there amongst the Mark Staffords. Let's do this for Brian. 1967, a bit of the Rolling Stones.

0: vocals courtesy of the great John Waite. There were the Babies, 1977, and a piece of the action. That got played a lot on radio in Holland in the 1970s. Great single as well.
1: And now, Stafford's World looks a bit deeper at the hit songs and tells you the stories behind them. It's time for another song story on Stafford's World.
0: Now, this one requires concentration. I should have given you a warning. Concentrate on this, otherwise you lose the story. So it's 1975. Story of the song by Stretch, Why Did You Do It? But the story begins in 1974 when the band Fleetwood Mac were in total chaos. Lots of arguments amongst the band, and they couldn't finish a US tour off, so they had to pull out of it midstream and leaving all the dates all contracted and had to be done. And manager at the time was a guy called Clifford Davis. And amongst all this, Mick Fleetwood was having a terrible time with his own marriage. It was all going wrong. He didn't really want to know. But he had to be talked into the fact that the tour had to go ahead. So eventually he got friends with a band called Stretch, as they would become. They weren't called Stretch then, but they became the band Stretch later on from this. They worked out a plan where these guys would head to the US to rehearse, and Mick Fleetwood would join them during the tour, or at the start of the tour, ready for the tour. And in the end, it all went sour, as Mick Fleetwood claimed that Clive Davis was trying to steal the band name, whereas Clive Davis was just trying to fulfill the legal obligation. Somebody had to. And one of the future members of Stretch was Elmer Gantry of the band Elmer Gantry and Gantry's Velvet Opera. You may know them for some psychedelic stuff. The other guy was Kirby Gregory, and here they are telling the story at the end of it when they got all the details together from the court.
2: So Mick Fleetwood came to our house. And Mick said, look, I can't rehearse with you at the moment because I need to get away and get my head together, you know, because of the wife marital situation. And we'll meet up in the States to carry on with this abandoned tour. The upshot is that we got to the States and Mick didn't turn up. And we're at the first gig. There are thousands of people at the gig, you know, waiting for us to go on. And we're going, well, where's Mick? And he's not there. So we said, well, we can't go on. And the promoter said, you know, you need to go on. If you don't go on, we'll sue you, obviously. You can't, you know, what am I going to do with all these people? So we went on and did the show. We then come off and hear that Mick Fleetwood's been phoning. This is what we heard. I'm not saying this is what happened. What we heard is Mick Fleetwood is phoning the States saying, I hear there's a band of people calling themselves Fleetwood Mac. I have no idea who these people are. And, of course, that was it, you know. And we're going, why is he doing this? What's happening? So we're waiting for Mick to come out. But in the meantime, we're being threatened to being... People are saying, you're going to end up in jail. Well, you know, we just didn't know what to do. So immediately the manager goes, well, we'll bill it as the new Fleetwood Mac. And it's probably the most long-term damaging thing that's ever happened to me.
3: You know, I just wanted to go and hide away, which is what I did, actually. I went to stay with my in-laws in the West Country, who had a hotel, and I spent the summer peeling potatoes and doing the washing up, because I just didn't want anything to do with the music business. But I did take my little Revox tape recorder with me and set it up down in the basement where all the kind of tinned food was. And one afternoon I went down there and wrote, Why Did You Do It? And recorded it on a demo. Why did
2: you do it? I can't believe that somebody would damage other people so much for such a long time and not come clean about it. Why did you do it? And somebody kind of anonymously sent us court papers. I didn't know that Mick Fleetwood had to admit in court that he'd been to our house. I didn't know that. The only one who knows the truth, man, that's him, me and you. I got the documents, old documents, where he was in court and he had to admit that he came to our house and had a meeting about forming a new Fleetwood Mac. But you imagine the amount of damage being done before we can actually say anything about it.